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0: If you love 60s music, then we've got a show you just cannot afford to miss. 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
1: On a sunny day in Peterborough. Fingers crossed it's going to be a good barbecuing weather this weekend, isn't it?
2: Well, someone said it was going to rain tomorrow.
1: Oh, why do you put the mockers on everything I say?
2: I'm not going to put the mockers on it. I'm telling the truth. Don't live in a fluffy world that doesn't exist.
1: Trying to be upbeat about the situation.
2: It's beautiful.
1: We've not seen any sun for God knows how long. And I say, beautiful day in Peterborough. And you say, it's going to rain later.
2: Tomorrow? It's more than later, isn't it?
1: Well, it's later than now, isn't it?
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0: Keith and Claire, back Saturday from 10.
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2: From the Sky News Centre at 7. Virginia Giuffre's family say a police investigation into Andrew Mountbatten Windsor over possible allegations of sexual misconduct has given them hope. She'd sued the former prince over claims of sexual abuse before her death, something he's always denied. Detectives are looking into a claim that a woman was sent by Jeffrey Epstein to Mr. Mountbatten Windsor's home in 2010. Virginia's sister-in-law Amanda Roberts admits it might be difficult for more possible victims to come forward.
3: We understand what it takes to come forward. But I would also say the world is listening in a way that it wasn't listening before. I think the survivor community is open and ready to offer that support.
2: Donald Trump's once again defended the war in Iran, insisting that Tehran wants to, in his words, settle so badly. The US president made the comments last night in New York while delivering a speech on the economy.
4: We have stopped them. They're not going to ever have a nuclear weapon. They're never going to have a nuclear weapon. And we'll have that over with soon. It'll be over with soon. And you're going to see numbers like you've never seen, both on the upside and also in terms of cost. You're going to see costs go down.
2: Young people are part of a bedroom generation who are suffering widespread anxiety linked to social media. That's what former Health Secretary Alan Milburn's told The Times ahead of the publication of his report into young people who aren't in education, employment or training. It's going to be hotter than the Seychelles in parts of the UK today. Temperatures are expected to climb to 30 degrees Celsius in the south of England. Sport now. Premiership champions Celtic go for a record-extending 43rd Scottish Cup title this afternoon. They face Dunfermline in the final at Hampden Park. And after being reinstated into the Championship playoffs, Middlesbrough look to secure promotion back to the Premier League this afternoon. They were elevated to be Hull's final opponents after Southampton were kicked out for spying on other teams. That's the latest. I'm Jenny Barsby.
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6: Right, well, looking at the weather for Peterborough today, well, do you know what? It's looking nice. It's going to be a lovely weekend, according to the Met Office. So if it's not, don't blame me, blame them. But it's genuinely looking like it's going to be fantastic weather throughout the entire weekend. And I'm talking all the way through to Monday as well, with a potential high of about 29 degrees Celsius across the weekend and only the slimmest chance of some rain, which means it should be absolutely beautiful. Well, that makes a change, doesn't it?
5: PCR weather.
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0: Well, hello, good morning and welcome. It's just gone 7 a.m. on Saturday the 23rd of May, 2026. Bank holiday weekend in May. And from now till 10 a.m, you're in the company of the lovely boys from House of Fun, bringing brightness to your weekend to match the weather. And the man sitting opposite me, my little ray of sunshine, he's Matt Rowbottom.
1: Oh, ray of sunshine, that's nice. That's
0: or Matt of sunshine.
1: Well, yeah, that could work. That could work. Yeah. And the man with all the compliments this morning is Mr. Peter Hawkins.
0: Oh, most of them, yes.
1: Yeah.
0: Yes, it is another bank holiday weekend, and the weather is promising to be quite pleasant.
1: It doesn't out and often on a bank holiday.
0: Exactly.
1: I mean, it was all right last bank holiday, actually, if I recall, wasn't it?
0: Yeah.
1: It was only a few weeks ago, in all fairness, not long ago.
0: And anybody listening will remember, 3 weeks ago, we did an entire show of bangers and anthems. We've decided it's another bank holiday weekend. We'll give you another theme. And today, House of Fun is a pile of number twos.
1: Yeah, some would say it's always a pile of number twos.
0: But that's not
1: what we mean. Every single song only got as far as the number two spot on the UK charts.
0: Yeah, it only just failed to hit that top spot. But they're all big songs, they're all well known. So an entire 3 hours of number two hits all the way through, interspersed with our bespoke nonsense. Award-winning bespoke nonsense, I would say.
1: Award-winning indeed. Things like this, we're going to have a recap of what we've been up to in the last 7 days since we've been on the air. We're going to be giving you an American idiom. Yeah, we're actually telling you this week what we're going to do. We've planned it.
0: We've made decisions and
1: we
0: stuff.
1: We have. Admittedly, only just as we came into the studio. But that's not the point. We made a decision before we started the
0: show,
1: didn't we?
0: Before we opened the mic, there was an idea.
1: This day in history, of course.
0: Yes.
1: We're going to look at this day in history.
0: Yeah.
1: That's how
0: it works.
1: But
0: just go a little bit off-piste with it.
1: Yeah, of course.
0: We don't really follow the rules around here.
1: And that's what you're going to find in between a load of number twos.
0: Yes.
1: And then looking through to hour two, more number twos in hour two, but we're kicking it off with a recap of hour one, which is probably full of number twos as well.
0: You're saying number two too many times.
1: We'll also be chatting about all sorts of things that's going on in and around Peterborough, what we've been up to as well. We're going to be doing some Victoids for you because we love those.
0: Yes.
1: Keep on running track for anyone heading over to Park Run.
0: Park Run.
1: Because, well, it's a lovely day, so I'm sure you're going to want to be there running around. And more great music, more great chat, and looking through to
0: and
1: off.
0: Another one of those hits you missed.
1: Oh, yeah, of course, that's happening in hour two.
0: Yeah, we're squeezing that in.
1: That's an inadvertent
0: feature that's just sort of happened.
1: A hit that you missed.
0: Yeah.
1: It was a hit. It got to number two.
0: Got number two in the charts, and everyone forgets it.
1: Yeah. Then we go to hour three, where we're going to kick off with a covers track, as we always do, which was also a number two.
0: The original was a number two.
1: Yeah.
0: The cover was a hit, but that didn't get to number two. I couldn't quite make that work.
1: Oh, close
0: though.
1: That'd
0: be nice.
1: Close. Another track from that album that we found at the back of a charity shop, The Greatest Hits of the Chuckle Brothers, bringing another one of those this week. And then we do some Truth or Tosh, where Pete will have a subject that I have no prior warning about, and I've got to see if I can beat my score from last week, which was I think
0: you ended up with 5 or 6. You started really well and then fell apart in the second half.
1: I didn't do as well as
0: with insurances.
1: Oh, it was insurances. It was
0: coconut on the head insurance and stuff.
1: Yeah. And then we'll be doing a little chat with
0: with insurances.
1: It was
0: coconut on the head insurance and stuff.
1: Yeah. And then we'll be

0: Well, that's a good way to start a radio show full of number twos. The fantastic Red Hot Chili Peppers and their track By The Way, which got to number two in 2002, July 2002. And it was pipped at the post by A Little Less Conversation by Elvis and JXL.
1: There we go. 7 days are gone since we were last here.
0: Yeah.
1: And we're back.
0: Yeah.
1: And I had a busy weekend, I have to be honest.
0: Yeah, you were up to all sorts of stuff.
1: Oh, did the show in the morning.
0: Yeah.
1: And then went home, grabbed a bite to eat, and then went and got the train down to that there, London, where the streets are paved.
0: Oh, nice.
1: And queued up for about 2 and a bit hours for a gig to try and get a good seat.
0: Oh, okay. Yeah.
1: Was down at the O2 Kentish Town Forum to see a band you and I love called The Lottery Winners,
0: who were doing
1: a proper big show in London. It was a warm-up for their stadium gig at the end of the month, and yeah, it was so, so good. And it was a lovely atmosphere in the queue. You just sat there chatting to people you've never met before.
0: Yeah.
1: Lovely, lovely atmosphere. It rained a little bit, but we were okay. You know, people handing out free umbrellas to each other.
0: Oh, really?
1: And sharing them around. And
0: you see, that's the love you want to share, isn't it?
1: Bags
0: that's
1: nice. Of sweets going up and down the queue. And
0: oh, wow.
1: Someone handing out these little crocheted daisies that they'd made. And it was just like really sweet.
0: Oh, in the style of the Coco album, I'm
1: yes,
0: assuming.
1: In the

0: Start of their album.
1: Yeah, fantastic.
0: Yeah, and then into the O2 Kentish Town Forum. If you've never had a chance to go, I mean, if you're into architect of the Art Deco style,
1: yeah,
0: absolute beautiful building. It was just a shame we had to leave two songs before the end to get back in time for the last train. Otherwise, it would have been a replacement bus.
1: Oh, they did
0: that
1: on you.
0: I know.
1: How rude.
0: I know.
1: Oh, you missed
0: the end.
1: The
0: only ones, so though.
1: Yeah.
0: There's at least a dozen people on the platform with hoodies on. We went, yeah, we know where you've been.
1: You wouldn't want to get the bus, would you?
0: No, it's either miss the last two songs, get home about quarter to one in the morning, or get the bus and get home at about 4:30.
1: Yeah, fair
0: enough.
1: It's
0: a trade-off.
1: Fair enough, yeah. And in all fairness, you know the songs. You'll
0: yes.
1: be seeing them again in a few weeks.
0: We will.
1: So, you know, it's not all bad, is it?
0: No. Anyway, morning all, this is House of Fun. A whole morning of number twos with the Human League. This is Mirror Man.

0: Oh, another one of our fantastic number twos this morning. Human League, of course, and Mirror Man.
1: From 1982, November 1982, that got to number two.
0: We're Googling on the fly here.
1: We are, yeah. Do you know what pipped it at the post?
0: Go on.
1: I Don't Want to Dance by Eddie Grant.
0: Oh, yes.
1: That's what got to number one the same week.
0: That's back in the days. You could get a grant for your Eddie nowadays. You have to take a loan out for
1: Yeah,
0: it.
1: You do.
0: Now
1: you
0: it's
1: do.
0: An Eddie student loan or a Eddie money from your parents.
1: Eddie money from your parents. That doesn't work, does it?
0: Does it not?
1: No, it doesn't work.
0: No, you can't get an Eddie grant anymore.
1: No, you can't. You definitely
0: I'm looking
1: can't.
0: To get a new Eddie. Can I have a grant, please? Yeah, sure. No problem.
1: So you were talking about going to see the lottery winners down in London last weekend. Well, last weekend I went into town. At one point, and I went into HMV.
0: Oh, hello.
1: And it's just so nice looking at records and, yes. you know, and CDs and things and just sort of seeing physical media.
0: Yep.
1: So nice that we walked out with a CD.
0: Oh, what did yeah. you get? What did you get? What did you get?
1: We got Anxiety Replacement Therapy on CD.
0: Yes.
1: Lottery Winners album.
0: Yes.
1: I've got the download of it.
0: Yep.
1: But we saw it on CD and my wife was like, can we get that on CD? And then I can just literally just have it in the CD player in the car and it can just be there all the time. Not having to connect your phone or anything. I was like, yeah, all right then.
0: Yeah, if it does sound like we're a bit obsessed by this band,
1: they're brilliant.
0: It's one of these things you discover something fresh and it becomes this little pearl that you treasure, and it's fantastic. So yeah, we both happened across them as a support act for Frank Turner and went, these guys are rather good.
1: Yeah.
0: Saw them on their own terms, and by the end of this month I think I'd have seen them. It'll be the sixth time I've seen them by the end of the month.
1: Wow.
0: And
1: wow.
0: yeah, they get better every time. And they're so down to earth.
1: Yeah.
0: Despite being sort of pop rock stars, pop stars, they're very down to earth people, and it's lovely.
1: So good, isn't
0: yeah.
1: it? So good. Now, something else that sort of should have happened the other week that didn't, that I talked about on the show, Pete.
0: Shedgate.
1: And that was I should have had a shed.
0: Yep.
1: I now have a shed.
0: Okay.
1: But I didn't get a shed when I was meant to get a shed. It should have arrived a week ago on Friday and they postponed it to the Saturday. So, you know, I take the day off work on the Friday. It's like, all right, okay, these things happen. So I got on with some stuff in the garden, managed to get rid of the old shed, get it up to the recycle centre here in Peterborough, get rid of all the wood and everything.
0: Yep, yep.
1: Expecting the new one to arrive on the Saturday and get it built. And then by the end of the Saturday, got a nice new shed.
0: Yep.
1: That didn't happen.
0: No.
1: It didn't show up, which means for about a week and a half, I've had a dining room full of all our shed stuff.
0: It sounds like a Bernard Cribbins song. There I was, waiting for my shed.
1: He does actually, doesn't he? Yeah. If he didn't do it, he should have done a song like that.
0: He should have done, yeah.
1: He should have done a song like that. But it is now here, but it's sat outside on my patio because I've actually not got round to building it yet.
0: You've not had an opportunity.
1: Well, I work during the week, you
0: Absolutely.
1: Know.
0: Absolutely.
1: Can't do it every evening when I get home from work, you know.
0: No.
1: It's not. But this weekend is a nice weekend.
0: Mm-hmm.
1: You know, it's beautiful sunshine already. It's going to be lovely all weekend, apparently. So there may be...
0: You're hoping.
1: Maybe a chance we'll get it out this weekend. Although I'm not going to be feeling amazing. That's the thing.
0: Yeah.
1: You know, because I've been having had chemo. It's not great. But who knows? You know, if I'm feeling all right when I get home...
0: Yes.
1: I think the shed might go up.
0: Yeah,
1: that's what I want.
0: But going through the treatment, self-care is very important.
1: Yeah, but my dad's offered to come round and help.
0: Oh.
1: And he's probably listening to the show. So, it's about 20 past seven.
0: Get your shoes on,
1: Keith. I'm on air till 10. So if you could get round for about 10:15, Dad, that'd be awesome.
0: Yeah.
1: Yeah.
0: Bring a hammer and some tea bags and we'll be fine.
1: And hopefully I'll be feeling okay and I'll be able to get through the day without too many trouble. And,
0: absolutely.
1: And we'll get a shed.
0: Yeah.
1: Wouldn't that be amazing?
0: And we'll keep you going with some fantastic number twos. How about this? We've played them before on a number two show. They got there twice. This is a fantastic Squeeze and the brilliant Up the Junction.

0: that. Squeeze and Up the Junction. A great song all about the railways.
1: Absolutely. Or just the view from his window where you can see the old signal arms and things.
0: Yeah, yeah, yeah. Good track as well. And, and another number two, of course, because they're all number twos today. More number twos coming up. Keep it here. And not only that, we're going to bring you an American idiom as well.
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0: Oh, a song for stroppy teenagers everywhere. That's Shakira, whenever, wherever, whatever.
1: What? Whatever, man.
0: Whoever, why ever.
1: Stop it, Dad!
0: You hate me. That got to number two. Surprisingly, in a show about number twos.
1: Yeah.
0: That got to number two as well.
1: It did get to number two. Yeah, it did.
0: Right, time for us to scratch our heads as we try and puzzle out a well-known phrase or saying.

0: Yes, American idiom. It's not necessarily American, but it fitted the song and it got Matt singing, which always makes me happy. It's a phrase or saying where we know the meaning that's attributed to it, but when you take a step back and consider the words that make it up, you go, how did we go from those words to that meaning?
1: So this is very much that, except it's a word that I sort of know, but I'm confused how it's being used.
0: Okay.
1: So this is kind of where we're going.
0: I've had no heads up of this, by the way. This is genuine reaction.
1: Yeah,
0: live.
1: This is straight to Pete. I've not prepped him on this one at all.
0: I know less than you, listener.
1: Now here's a couple of phrases. I'm at my wit's end.
0: Okay.
1: Okay. So you're kind of you're at a point where you just sad enough and that's it. You're half wit.
0: Okay.
1: So it's about the word wit. Now, if you say wit on its own, I imagine you think, oh, someone with wit, someone who's got, you know, a bit cheeky, you know, funny, a bit of comedy about them. You know,
0: yeah,
1: someone who knows how to have a laugh.
0: A quick and timely response to us in a conversational setting.
1: Exactly. So when you say you're at your wit's end.
0: Or you're a quick wit.
1: Or a quick wit, or, you know, half wit.
0: Yeah.
1: So is it the same kind of wit? Or is this a different wit? Like, if you're a half-wit, now that sort of makes sense because like you don't quite get it all. You've only understood half of the joke, therefore you must be a little bit silly.
0: Yeah, you don't cognitively churn things through at a pace to realise what's going on.
1: Yes, and to be at one's wit's end, I'm at my wit's end, is that because we're at a place where, do you know what, this just isn't funny anymore? Is it almost like the same, a similar phrase, do you think?
0: Oh, is it humour related? I've always taken it to be almost, I'm at the end of my tether.
1: Yes.
0: I've reached the point where my resources to cope have expired.
1: Yeah.
0: But not necessarily there being a humorous link to it.
1: Well, see, this is what I thought. But the only thing I can think of is to link it to the other two things that are kind of maybe sort of ish related to comedy.
0: Yeah.
1: So is it, you know, the fact that someone says, there is that phrase, isn't there? It's not even funny anymore, which means I am so serious about this now.
0: I don't think it's, I think you could take the humour aspect out of it.
1: Yeah.
0: Saying someone's quick-witted, often there is a humour thing, but it's, they think quickly, they respond, they process and are ready with what's next in a very sharp manner.
1: Okay.
0: Often humorous, doesn't have to be.
1: Yeah.
0: You say someone's a half-wit and it's the opposite of that. So I'm at my wit's end. I've tried processing this through. I've tried reacting, responding, and I'm done in taking the punches, if you like.
1: So are we thinking that the word wit is slightly differently used in each of these sayings then?
0: I think so. You could get a non-humorous link between them all, but the I'm at my wit's end definitely is more to do with my ability to cope and my resources to just, you know, take it on the shoulders and carry on.
1: So to take that phrase and then to also use it in the sense of saying someone is, you know, is very, very funny, very quick-witted, you know, very amusing. They come up with, like, you know, an amusing comment, like, super quick. I mean, you're one of those people.
0: Trained. You self-trained doing that. You are the same. When we started, it was something alien to you, and you've got very quick over the years.
1: I think
0: partly
1: it's
0: from just being around it. Yeah, exactly.
1: Hanging around with you.
0: But yeah, definitely the half-wit and quick-witted is more maybe humorous related.
1: Yeah.
0: But it is definitely, to me, it is speed of thought.
1: So it's an interesting word, isn't it, people?
0: Yeah.
1: Yeah, the interesting word is the word wit. This is what that was confusing me this week. If you got any ideas, do let us know. Drop us an email, studio@pcrfm.co.uk. You can click the button on the app and let us know. Or, come and knock on the door at the studio, maybe.
0: Yeah, or a witness. That's a kind of a quick-thinking dinosaur in a Scottish lock.
1: Oh, okay.
0: Yeah.
1: Is that what it is? So when police are looking for witnesses,
0: that's
1: what they mean.
0: Yes, if you get a photo, you've done very well.
1: Shall we carry on with the number twos?
0: Let's do it.
1: Right. Get your thumbs, stick them in your belt loops.
0: Oh, yeah.
1: Get ready to dance.
0: Got any quo, mate?
1: We've definitely got some quo for you.
0: Oh, yeah.
1: How about this? Do you remember this one? What are you proposing? Well, let's find out, shall we?
0: Yeah.
1: It's status quo. It's Matt and Pete, House of Fun. We've got a whole show of number twos. Keep it here till 10.

0: What you're proposing, that is status quo.
1: You were swinging your elbows at home, weren't you? I saw you.
0: I almost took Pete's eye out with me elbow. That's the problem.
1: You have got sharp elbows.
0: I know. I'm sorry. Oh. I'm sorry. I apologise, Pete. In front of all our listeners, I apologise.
1: I need to wear some of those protective goggles that you get in a science lab.
0: Well yeah, and I should wear some of those elbow patches things that you have when you go skateboarding.
1: You've got elbows that need a risk assessment.
0: Yeah, sorry about that.
1: But what we have now is a moment to pause from this unending naughtiness and nonsense that we peddle on a Saturday morning, and just a chance for us to stop and to consider together events from our collective past, and to go, are there any nuggets of wisdom we can draw from those? Very unlikely, but we're going to look at something that did actually happen on this day in history.
2: This day in history, 23rd of May, 1785. Benjamin Franklin announced his invention of bifocals. Franklin developed the idea as he was annoyed at switching between glasses for reading and seeing long distances. He went through numerous iterations before perfecting the lenses. His wife left him around this time, after he relentlessly tested the prototypes on her. She became unable to cope with constantly being asked, "Is it better with this or this?" That's this day in history, 23rd of May, 1785.

0: the fantastic Elton John and Rocket Man.
1: He loves a salad.
0: Only got to number two, though. That's definitely deserving of a number one, isn't
1: I know.
0: It?
1: There's so many of these songs you hear and go, I'm sure that must have topped the chart by a country mile. But no, what kept it off?
0: Metal Guru by T-Rex.
1: Yeah, okay, I can understand
0: that.
1: That's yeah.
0: what took it off the number one
1: 1972.
0: Spot. Yeah, a long time ago, yeah.
1: Oh, lovely stuff. Hope you're enjoying the music. It is a hand-picked selection of songs that just failed to top the charts. It's House of Fun's Big Parlour number twos, and we've got some more absolute corkers just after these.
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14: Hey.

0: Oh, another couple of fantastic number twos. First off, you had Chris Montez and Let's Dance, and then Bastille and Pompeii, which my little Charts Ferret is currently looking up at the moment. He's going to give me all the information about, at least as best he can.
1: Well, I'm trying, Pete. So,
0: go on, Chris Montez, what you got?
1: Chris Montez, Let's Dance, great track, but was beaten to number one by Telstar, The Tornadoes.
0: Oh,
1: what a
0: yes.
1: tune! And then, such a tune.
0: And then Bastille at Pompeii, that went straight into the charts at number two. It's like you think it's straight in at number two. This is going to fly to the top of the charts. Never happened.
1: No, it
0: never
1: didn't.
0: Never happened.
1: No, it didn't get there. But and I still can't find the details as to what beat it, unfortunately.
0: Fair enough. It'll be out there somewhere.
1: It'll be out there somewhere. We'll find it later and we'll let you lovely listeners know.
0: Anyway, I do hope you're enjoying the music this morning. As I say, it's a theme show. It's House of Fun's big pile of number twos all the way through. Songs that just were kept off the top of the charts.
1: And it just goes to show you don't have to get a number one to have a really great hit.
0: Yeah.
1: It's as simple as that, really.
0: But there
1: it?
0: Are a few songs in here that people go, I'd forgotten that, including our hit You Missed, which is going to be just after our track for people doing Parkrun. I set myself up for that.
1: You did. Do I need to be here? Should I just go home?
0: No,
1: I'll
0: it's
1: go
0: fine.
1: Home and put my shed up.
0: No, you're
1: is that,
0: fine.
1: That's what I should do, yeah?
0: No, you're fine. I'd stick around, mate. It's almost better having you around.
1: Oh, thank you.
0: Well, that's 1 hour done, 2 hours to go. Do stick with us. It's the place to be on a Saturday morning. House of Fun, your award-winning weekend wake-up.
1: And here's one from 1983. It's the fantastic David Bowie. He's going to sing in a minute. He knows when to go out. And he knows when to stay in, all right, yeah? He's staying in, he knows it's the right thing to do.
0: Get things
1: that's
0: done.
1: What he does. Yeah. We'll be back after the 8 o'clock news.

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2: From the Sky News Centre at 8. At least 90 people have reportedly been killed after a gas explosion at a coal mine in China. It happened last night in the northern province of Shanxi. Some 247 workers were underground at the time. The family of an accuser of Andrew Mountbatten Windsor say they've been given hope after police revealed they're to look into potential sex crime allegations. It's part of their inquiry into possible misconduct in public office. The former prince has always denied all wrongdoing. Dal Babu is a former chief superintendent at the Metropolitan Police and thinks there'll be a long process ahead.
3: Ultimately, the police will be gathering the evidence. They're calling for more additional evidence and the Crown Prosecution Service will be making that decision. So there's a couple of separate independent organisations that will be involved. I wouldn't be surprised if this goes on for a couple of years.
2: Donald Trump's again insisting Iran wants to settle the war with the US, in his words, so badly. The president told an audience in New York that the conflict will be over soon. Ferry passengers heading to the continent from Dover are being warned of long queues. It's because of new EU rules which require fingerprint and biometric scans to be taken during border checks. It's going to be hotter than the Seychelles in parts of the UK today. Temperatures are expected to climb to 30 degrees Celsius in the south of England. An amber heat health alert's now in force across the Midlands, east and southeast of the country. Meteorologist and weather presenter Gemma Plum explains what that means.
4: The amber alerts are saying to health and social services in particular that there are significant impacts that could be felt from this heat wave that's about to happen. So it's just to make them prepared so they can put resources in place.
2: And the championship season will come to an end today with either Hull or Middlesbrough winning promotion to the Premier League. Middlesbrough replaced Southampton in the playoff final after the South Coast club were punished for spying on rival teams. That's the latest. I'm Jenny Barsby.
5: PCR weather.
6: Right, well, looking at the weather around Peterborough, it's looking very nice, I have to say. It's really lovely to be able to say this. Bank holiday weekend and the weather's looking fantastic. We've probably got a high of around about 27, possibly 29 over the weekend. It's going to be even better tomorrow than it currently is looking like today. And it's going to continue to stay nice on Monday with very, very little chance of any rain at all. So it's going to be the fantastic weekend. You can go out, you can have your barbecues, you can put up your sheds, you can do your gardening, you can go to the Lido, do whatever you want to do, because the weather's going to be fantastic.
5: PCR weather.
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6: Good morning, Peterborough. Good morning, wherever you're listening in the city. It's Matt and Pete here, House of Fun, bringing you a whole 3 hours of number twos. That's how we like to
9: call
6: it.
9: Stop giggling, your child.
6: Yeah. That's aimed at yourself, right, Pete?
9: Anybody listening?
6: Yeah.
9: People are going to be smirking. He said number two.
6: If you've just joined us, Pete and I have been doing for the last hour number twos.
9: Oh, I please
6: love it.
9: Rephrase.
6: He genuinely is losing
9: rephrase.
6: It.
9: Please rephrase.
6: Number two hits.
9: Yes.
6: Every single track didn't quite make the number one hit, the number one top spot, like yes. That top hit that everyone yes. looks for. None of these got there on the UK charts, but they did reach the number two spot. So
9: absolutely. They are the silver medals in the events of the charts of that week, if that analogy works.
6: I think that works.
9: Yeah.
6: I keep saying number twos, you're going to lose it, aren't you?
9: I am.
6: But, you know, not only have we been playing lots of great music that got to number two in the charts, we've been doing lots of other stuff as well. And
9: yes.
6: You just joined us, didn't you? Yeah, you. I can see you. Yeah, you there that's just put the kettle on and make a cup of tea. It was you, wasn't it? You've only just put the radio on in the kitchen. You want a recap? Oh, go on then.
10: 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Identity. To draw the face of Leslie Grantham on a breast.
11: No, Bianca. 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I need the AA to pull us out of this sandpit.
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0: Avril Lavigne and Girlfriend.
1: Yes, which got to, surprise, number two.
0: But they all have. I mean,
1: yeah,
0: come on. That's,
1: so that's going to be a mantra for the morning. When was it?
0: Okay, so it was 2007.
1: That song is nearly 20 years old. Shut up.
0: Yeah.
1: No.
0: April 2007. And do you know what pipped it to the post?
1: I do, because I can see your
0: yeah,
1: screen.
0: I know you can, yeah. The 2 weeks that Avril Lavigne was at number two, the same song was at number one. I'm going to be 500 Miles by the Proclaimers.
1: Yes.
0: There we go. I mean, a great track. A really, really good track. And very different to Avril's track, I think it's fair to say.
1: Or the alternative, I'm going to be 500 miles, depending on where you're starting from, distances are averaged by the Disclaimers.
0: Yeah, it doesn't have the same ring to it, though, does it?
1: Well, they amateur claimers where they started.
0: They might have been.
1: Before they moved up to the pro game.
0: Yeah, that's exactly what happened, yeah. Okay. Do you think on the single, like on the back cover or something, they actually have that written down, like disclaimer, 500 miles only depends on where you start from, blah, blah, blah, blah, blah, blah, blah, and all that sort of thing?
1: I'm going to walk 500 miles and it might take me a while.
0: Well, it would.
1: I mean, for me, that would take me about 4 months, the rate I go.
0: Yeah, yeah. So, I mean, you've been telling our lovely listeners about all the walking that you've been doing.
1: I have.
0: How are you doing? Where are you at the moment? As we're talking about walking, let's find out.
1: I'm somewhere outside Keswick at the moment.
0: Oh, that's not a bad place to be. I like Keswick.
1: I've no idea where I am actually in terms of distance from home.
0: Right.
1: Listeners will know about 3 years ago, or 2 or 3 years ago, I went, do you know what? Let's just do a bit more exercise, get myself a bit healthier. And it was just starting with, let's just go for a walk over lunchtime. Even if I do half a mile, it's half a mile more than I was.
0: Yeah.
1: Then I went, I wonder how far I've been. And that led me to kind of go, oh, maybe if I can make 1,000 miles by the end of the year, and so on and so on. Start of this year, I went, I need a new aim. I made 100 miles a month in 2025.
0: Yeah.
1: And this year I went, what's the next thing up? Tell you what, a lap of the M25, which is 116.8 miles every month.
0: Yeah.
1: And my aim originally was to say, I want to do that on average. So I might not make it every month, but if on average over the year, I do it.
0: That's fair enough.
1: That's fine.
0: Yeah.
1: And it developed a bit. And after 4 months, I've managed 125 miles a month or more. So my aim has now moved on. Having done it for 4 months, I've gone, I need to keep this up. So my aim now is 125 miles a month, not on average, but to try and hit it every month.
0: Yeah.
1: To mean that I'm in excess of 1,500 miles on the year.
0: Wow.
1: Now, I think that might be about as far as I want to push the numbers. So next year might be a try and keep that level up. Because you get to the point where you go, 1,000 miles, wow, that's quite a go. 1,200, which is 100 a month. 1,500, there isn't really another sensible step until you hit 2,000, and that's a heck of a step up.
0: You do kind of reach a bit of a threshold that is possible with, you know, all the other stuff you've got going on and all that sort of thing, without turning it into some kind of, you know, crazy obsession.
1: Exactly.
0: You can only take it so far. And I think that's fine. People understand that. It's all good.
1: Yeah, and I think, as I've probably mentioned before as well, I think more a sort of a well-being and mental point of view, I've, like a lot of people, I've tried exercise in the past. I've signed up to gyms. I've gone cycling. I've tried running. You wouldn't know it looking at me, but I've tried so many different things.
0: Mm.
1: And you do it for a while, and then it wanes and it just sort of stops.
0: Yeah.
1: And this, I've been doing it pretty solidly for about 3 years now. And that makes you feel good to go, I actually stuck at this.
0: Yeah.
1: I've shown some staying power.
0: Well, well done.
1: So,
0: well,
1: yeah.
0: Well done, you.
1: I feel proud of me.
0: And
1: I think it's important to do. And if you're in the position thinking, oh, just go on, put your trainers on, just go for a walk around the block. It starts there. Don't set any other targets. Just go around the block once and go from there.
0: Shall we carry on with the great number twos?
1: Oh, yes.
0: This is an absolute classic.
1: Yes.
0: Never made it to number one.
1: And as soon as that Hammond organ kicks in, you'll go, I know this. There it is.
0: It's a Spencer Davis group, and Gimme Some Lovin'.
1: I'll give you a firm handshake and be happy with that.
0: Okay, fair enough.

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1: The Labour MP Diane Abbott hid in bushes for nearly 12 hours outside Telford on Saturday.
2: Hey, this is Marty McFly, and when I'm time traveling in the DeLorean, I'm listening to Matt and Pete on House of Fun.

0: Madonna and Ray of Light. Before that, Spencer Davis Group and Give Me Some Lovin'.
1: Yeah, both of them, as you would suspect, give the theme of the show. Got to number 2 in the charts.
0: They did, yes.
1: Held off by...
0: Well, Spencer Davis Group were held off by The Beach Boys and Good Vibration.
1: I cannot complain about that one.
0: Both brilliant songs, in all fairness. Both brilliant. And then Madonna was held off by a double A-side.
1: Oh, hello.
0: From All Saints, which is the Under the Bridge and Lady Marmalade.
1: So a double A-side, double cover.
0: Yeah. Yeah. Yes.
1: Yes.
0: Actually, yeah, double cover as well. You're right.
1: There you go.
0: Wow.
1: Hey, I don't just pull this thing together.
0: Clearly not.
1: I know my stuff.
0: Yeah, you know you. And a cover coming up in hour 3, of course.
1: Oh, yes. And an absolute stonker that was a hit in its own right, but the original version that it's covering got to number 2. This is House of Fun's big pile of number 2s for your bank holiday weekend to kick you off in the right manner. And in a mo, it's Fictoids time.
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8: Hello, this is the comedian Andy Kind. 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

0: Victor's.
1: Ladies and gentlemen, will you please welcome genially old woman seen by Mr. Peter Hawkins.
2: Woo! Yes, here we go. Saturday morning. Hold on tight. We got Victoids coming your way with your name on it. Workers in nuclear power stations are being offered a fashion upgrade with the introduction of a three-piece radiation suit.
3: Oh, well, that's nice, isn't it?
2: Yeah, you can have a nice little waistcoat that keeps you safe.
3: And it makes you look nice and smart as well. I love that.
2: It's a win-win, because I think the original radiation suits, then they're done for safety, not for fashion. And this is getting that middle ground.
3: And I think that's a really great idea. You know, I think Ray-Ban are going to start sponsoring, you know, the special goggles and things as well.
2: Yes.
3: They're going to look nice.
2: They're going to have it all. It'll be the next thing at the Paris Fashion Week.
3: Love it. Absolutely love it. Now, did you know that WWE wrestler The Rock lost a recent bout after facing his nemesis, The Paper?
2: Oh, yes. Only Scissors beats The Paper, doesn't he?
3: Yeah, that's true.
2: And
3: yeah.
2: Rock has got a 100% record against Scissors.
3: Yeah. But against The Paper, no, he didn't do well. He did not do well.
2: The actor, Benedict Cumberbatch, always puts his sandwiches through a laminator as it seals in the freshness.
3: That sort of makes sense, but does that not make it very, very difficult to get to the sandwiches when you want to eat them?
2: To be fair, he's got the first bit nailed. He hasn't quite thought through the second part of the equation, which is getting into them when you want them.
3: Yeah.
2: But at least they're fresh. It might be a challenge getting in.
3: Yeah, that's true. Well, if he has a word with The Rock, right, who knows Scissors, can help get in. So maybe that's what they do. Benedict, speak to The Rock.
2: Right, so is it Paper beats Rock? Rock beats laminated sandwiches, and laminated sandwiches beats Scissors.
3: Yeah, I'm not sure what the hand sign for laminated sandwiches would be.
2: I don't. There'll be one out there somewhere.
3: No, yeah, there must be. Now, did you know that the world of geometry has become politicised with the recent discovery of far right angle triangles?
2: It's invading everywhere.
3: You just can't get away, unfortunately.
2: I know.
3: Yeah, it's not good at all.
2: Yeah, and everyone thought the world of geometry was a safe space. Turns out not.
3: It's clearly not. You know, they think it's simple, it's straightforward, but it just isn't. It's as complicated as everything else.
2: Absolutely. If you place all the potatoes grown in Lincolnshire in a straight line, you need to get out more.
0: Victoids.

0: Oh, you are dancing around the lounge to those two, and I don't blame you. Another pair of fantastic number twos from House of Fun's number two show. That was Girls Aloud and Love Machine, which, as you would expect, just missed the top of the charts. Where did it get to? Who held it off?
1: It was September 2004, and what held it off was A Call on Me by Eric Prydz.
0: Which is a sample of Valerie by Steve Winwood, who was in the Spencer Davis Group, who we played earlier. You see, it all goes together.
1: It all links in. It's like a jigsaw puzzle,
0: and before
1: it?
0: That, the shortest song on the show, at a minute and 59 seconds, the fabulous Song 2 by Blur.
1: And that's why it got to number 2, because it was called Song 2.
0: It all works.
1: Otherwise, it would be called Song 1, wouldn't it?
0: Yeah.
1: Yeah, that was April of 1997. And would you believe, R. Kelly, I Believe I Can Fly is what kept it off the number one spot.
0: Blur should have got there every single day.
1: Should have done.
0: Right. Are you a jogger? We got a song for you.

0: as always, every single week, we like to bring a track for anyone who's heading to Parkrun.
1: Parkrun.
0: Well, we're going to be heading to Parkrun in Peterborough, up at Ferry Meadows, whether you're heading to any other parkruns around the country, around the world, because they're everywhere. We like to doff our hat to you and say, well done you. Well done for giving it a go, whether you're walking, whether you're crawling, whether you're running, whether you're really little and you're in a pram, whether you're an animal and you're being pulled along on a lead, because I see that as well.
1: Do you?
0: Yeah, yeah, I've seen that before.
1: Well, like one of those little sort of childish toys on a little pair of wheels.
0: No. I'm talking more like, you know, just your actual dog.
1: Oh, just a bit reluctant.
0: Exactly. There are people that take their dogs on park
1: run. Reluctant dasher.
0: And I think it's good. I think it's good. And we like to salute you and bring you a great track every single week. And yes, we're doing number twos for the whole of the show. We're going to bring you a great one that continues in that fashion. And this is brilliant and just the right beat for a run. It's Mickey. It's Tony Basil.

0: for everyone that's heading to Parkrun.
1: Oh, yes.
0: Oh, you didn't do Parkrun.
1: Sorry.
0: You missed. Let's try that again. Okay, the song's fading.
1: It'll be fine. We can work it through in the edit. Yeah.
0: For everyone that's doing Parkrun.
1: Parkrun.
0: That one's for you, Tony Basil and Mickey.
1: Yes. A whole pile of number twos for you this morning. And we've managed to find one that I would say fits into the category of hits you missed. And this has been a little theme running for a few weeks of songs that did well in the charts and seemed to have got forgotten. And even a song that went as high as number two in the charts, and then everyone goes, oh, I'd forgotten all about this. And this fits perfectly into that. This group had a number one with Pretty Fly for a White Guy, and they followed it up very soon after with this fabulous, fabulous track. Got to number two in May 1999. It's The Offspring. Why Don't You Get a Job? My friend!

0: so good. Overshadowed, as I say, by Pretty Fly for a White Guy, which got to number one. And if you say to anyone, can you name a song by The Offspring, people go, yeah, they're a bit of a one-hit wonder. No, they've had three top 10 hits. That one got to number two in the charts. That's The Offspring, Why Don't You Get a Job. Fabulous. I hope you're enjoying the music. We got so many more cracking number twos on the way, including, well, I'm not going to tell you, it'll be for the surprise.
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0: Coldplay and Speed of Sound.
1: They don't say exactly how long fast the speed of sound is and what units they're working in, but there we go. I'll forgive them.
0: No, speed of sound is about a foot per millisecond, roughly, okay. I think.
1: Fair enough.
0: And before that, Manic Monday by the Bangles. Now,
1: your feet or my feet? Mine are bigger than yours.
0: Yeah, but yours
1: faster.
0: Then. Yeah, okay. Yeah, probably yours. Manic Monday was pipped to the number one spot by Diana Ross and Chain Reaction.
1: Yeah.
0: And Coldplay, Speed of Sound. This one annoyed me, Pete.
1: Go on.
0: This annoyed me. Crazy Frog, Axel F.
1: No!
0: That's what stopped it from getting to number one.
1: Some things are wrong in life at the end of
0: Shush. One? Oh, how horrible.
1: Don't.
0: How
1: don't.
0: Horrible was it, eh?
1: Oh, dear. I do hope you enjoy the music. You've got one more hour to go of number twos. It's House of Arms, big pile of number twos all the way through till 10 o'clock. And, well, can you remember the film this was from the soundtrack from?
0: I can.
1: Yeah. Because I told you during the last song.
0: No, but I said what the film was and you confirmed it by looking it up.
1: I did. From the soundtrack of the film, Batman Forever. This is U2. Hold me, thrill me, kiss me, kill me.

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2: From the Sky News Centre at 9. At least 90 people have been killed and 9 people are missing after a coal mine explosion in northern China. Chinese state media says the blast happened late last night and that around 247 workers were underground at the time. A huge rescue effort is underway. Our Asia correspondent Helen Ann Smith says this type of incident has happened before.
3: There are a history of these types of disasters in China. There was an accident back in 2009 that killed in excess of 100 people. There was another a couple of years ago where around 50 died. So sadly not uncommon, but this is looking like it might have been really quite a serious disaster indeed.
2: An investigation into what caused the explosion is also underway. The family of Virginia Giuffre have welcomed the announcement of a police investigation into Andrew Mountbatten-Windsor over allegations of sexual misconduct. She sued the former prince before her death last year. He's always denied any wrongdoing. Young people are part of an anxious generation whose ability to work has been hampered by their reliance on screens. That's according to a former minister who's behind a review into the numbers of young people who aren't in education, employment or training. Alan Milburn's also warned that children and teenagers' sleep patterns and concentration levels have been impacted by their screen time. Declan Rice says he did laps of Arsenal's training ground because he couldn't bear to watch Manchester City's match against Bournemouth in the week. The draw on the South Coast confirmed Arsenal as Premier League champions. Rice says he was far too nervous to watch.
4: I took the security guard, Pete, and I said, Pete, the first 40 minutes we walked every pitch possible and we were just chatting about the most random stuff. And then we hear the roar, so we come back in for the first goal. And I was like, same again. And then on the way, I was like, I'm telling everyone, sit back in the same spot and all this.
2: And we could see temperatures hit 30 degrees Celsius in Greater London today. You're advised to drink plenty of water, cover up in the sun and walk any dogs in the early morning or late afternoon. That's the latest. I'm Jenny Barsby.
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6: Right, well, looking at the weather today, I'm sure you've had a little look outside already, and it's looking rather nice. It's going to stay rather nice for the whole weekend, which is amazing. A bank holiday weekend with lots and lots and lots of sunshine and almost no chance of rain and a potential high of 29 degrees Celsius.
7: Nice.
6: That's just crazy, isn't it? So enjoy your weekend. And if you are out and about in the sun, do remember to put on the suntan lotion so you don't burn, because I almost did that the other weekend. Don't make the same mistake I did, all right?
5: PCR weather.
0: 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And now, another 60 minutes of the greatest songs of all time for Peterborough.
8: PCR FM. Yes, good morning all, it's PCR FM. This is House of Fun with the perfectly themed show for us. We are admitting this morning House of Fun is a big pile of number twos. Every single song we're playing just missed the top step in the charts. Often held off by a classic, occasionally by a novelty hit that really didn't deserve to be there. But every single song got to number two in the charts. And we're coming to our cover, because we love a cover on House of Fun, as you know. Now, this song that we're going to play, the version of it, was released as a single in its own right. Got to, I believe it was number seven in the charts. It made top 10 in its own right. But the version it's covering, the original, got to number two, which is why we're including it. Both versions are absolutely brilliant. The song is an all-time classic, originally by the Kinks. This is All Day and All of the Night by the Stranglers.

0: Fabulous, fabulous, fabulous stuff. The Stranglers, All Day and All of the Night, originally by the Kinks. Both songs, both versions of the song, made the top 10. The Stranglers got to number 7, and the original hit by the Kinks was a number 2 success in the UK charts, continuing our theme of number 2s. And we've still got some absolute corkers to come up this hour, I promise you.
1: Absolutely. Yes. It's been fun. It's been great some of these tracks out. Really good.
0: And as you've mentioned, there've been times you've gone, how did that not make the number one slot? It's such a good song.
1: It's mad, isn't it?
0: I know.
1: Completely mad. Anyway, right, so look at some of the stuff that's going on in and around Peterborough. If you are enjoying listening to this show this morning, thank you very much.
0: Really?
1: Well, I'm sure there's people out there that are enjoying it.
0: Okay.
1: There must be. Yeah, there must be.
0: I'm scared now. We are.
1: If you love radio and you kind of like the whole concept of radio and you kind of like looking back at the history of radio where, you know, pirate stations were king and that kind of thing, then you will be very interested in Caroline, which is the pirate radio station that rot the airways, a new musical, which is currently running at the Cresset, and the new theatre, and tonight is the last night.
0: Yes.
1: So if you want to go and see it, tonight is the night. So get on the website, book your tickets.
0: Yeah, we can't say for certain what ticket availability is like. It's changing by the minute.
1: Yeah.
0: So just, we won't make any promises about what seats are available or not. Get on there, have a look, and just check the details yourself.
1: Now, looking across at the Cresset to see what's on there, they're doing LDC Defying Oz, which I think must be like a Wicked thing.
0: Oh,
1: you know, like Defying Gravity, Oz.
0: Not to do with Australia. Which is, I genuinely was sort of Defying Oz. What's that? Is that a Kylie and Jason tribute?
1: No, it's definitely Oz. It says, from breathtaking tornadoes to the sparkle of Emerald City, this show has all gravity.
0: Oh, it's
1: Defying Oz.
0: Not to do with Australia. Which is, I genuinely was sort of Defying Oz. What's that? Is that a Kylie and Jason tribute?
1: No, it's definitely Oz. It says, from breathtaking tornadoes to the sparkle of Emerald.

0: was it's not sort of take me down to the Emerald City where the road is yellow and rather bricky.
1: No.
0: Okay.
1: No, it's not. It's not that at all. No. Also, if you haven't had a chance to go and see it yet, we've got the Titanosaur.
0: Sorry, you made myself giggle. I do apologise. Made myself giggle with bricky.
1: Why don't you just take yourself over to the shop, get yourself a nice snack or something, and we carry on.
0: Back in two. Sorry.
1: Yeah. So the Titanosaur at Peterborough Cathedral, that's running through to the 31st of May. So you've got a little bit of time still to get there, but this weekend would be a perfect opportunity to go out and enjoy that as well. One to take your kids to, go and see this replica of a giant dinosaur skeleton. Kind of cool and kind of fun, so you can do that as well. Don't forget, we've got the Lido open as well. We've got an absolutely beautiful weekend, okay? It's absolutely beautiful, you know? And it's going to be like that all weekend, apparently. It's good today, it's going to be great tomorrow, it's going to be great on Monday, and it is the perfect weather for going for an outdoor swim.
0: Exactly. If the Lido was built for a weekend, it was built for this one.
1: Absolutely.
0: You've got 3 days off. The weather is gorgeous. Get yourself down there. Get in your trunks. No one's going to mind.
1: No one's
0: judging you.
1: No one's going to judge you.
0: Well,
1: no.
0: I might be, but I won't say.
1: Yeah, well, it will stop at you. Yeah, okay, that's mean. So yeah, go and enjoy the facilities there, because it's a great place to go. And like you said, Pete, perfect weather this weekend for it.
0: Absolutely
1: perfect. So yeah, why not get involved with that as well? And just one other little thing to mention. Something that's coming up on the 10th of June, and this is something that always does really well at Cathedral. Right?
0: Okay, is it one of their candlelit themed evenings?
1: Well, it doesn't say candlelight on this one, so it's not a candle.
0: Okay.
1: But it is the music of James Bond.
0: Oh.
1: I mean, how good is that, right?
0: Just thinking of hearing the orchestral theme from James Bond echoing through Peterborough Cathedral, even just the thought of it, you go, oh, yeah.
1: Now, they've got a full orchestra here. They've got some great singers as well to sing some of the lyrics. You're going to obviously get, you know, the theme as well as, you know, all the tracks, because they're kind of everyone knows Bond for their music. So many brilliant artists have actually been involved with writing the theme tune for each of the movies, and they all have their own merits and they all stand out. And I'm sure you've got you guys are listening. I'm sure you've got your favourites. So you can do that at the Cathedral. That's happening on the 10th of June at 7:30. I'm giving you plenty of time to get your tickets so you don't miss out. Another great thing to go and see. And there's loads of other stuff going on there. Loads of other stuff going on at the Cresset. Loads of stuff going on at the new theatre. And soon, all being well, with the roof nearly being finished, the Key Theatre will be back open as well. And there'll be loads of stuff going there as well.
0: Excellent.
1: Not to mention all the great local bands that are playing all the pubs and clubs around Peterborough as well. If you keep listening to PCRFM, Keith and Claire will give you a gig guide of all of that stuff coming up later this morning as well.
0: Absolutely. Let's keep going with the fantastic array of number twos. Now the Beatles, they got to number two with Please Please Me. They had the double A side, Penny Lane, Strawberry Fields Forever rather, Magical Mystery Tour, Hey Jude, Let It Be, I do apologise, got to number two. We're not playing any of these. We're going with the song that they remastered when it was rediscovered. This is Free as a Bird.

0: down by now.
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0: If you've only just tuned in and you're going, these songs are familiar, well, not surprisingly, it's a big pile of number twos this morning. Every single song just missed the top spot in the UK singles charts. That was The Beach Boys and God Only Knows. And before that, the Beatles song that you forgot, Free as a Bird.
1: Yeah. Now, what's quite interesting here, Pete, right, is that The Beach Boys, God Only Knows, was kept off the number one spot by the Beatles.
0: Oh, yes.
1: With Yellow Submarine, Eleanor Rigby, Double A-side, in August of 1966.
0: Right.
1: And, of course, we heard the Beatles, Free as a Bird.
0: Yep.
1: Now, for those of you that don't recall, that came out in December 95.
0: Yes.
1: It was as late as that.
0: Yeah.
1: Because it was just like a, you know, a found record, so to speak.
0: Yes.
1: And what kept it off the number one spot was Earth Song by Michael Jackson.
0: Yes.
1: Yeah. And of course, we mentioned about the Beach Boys. Well, they actually kept the Spencer Davis Group off the number one spot when they did Good Vibration. So they got, you know, they got their own back by Yellow Submarine.
0: There's like a rock, paper, scissors of keeping each other off the charts here.
1: It feels that way a little bit,
0: doesn't
1: it?
0: Beach Boys beats Beatles. Beatles beats Spencer Davis Group. Spencer Davis Group beats Michael Jackson. There you go.
1: It all works out, doesn't it?
0: Truth or Tosh coming in a moment.
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0: Oh, Natalie Imbruglia and Torn. Reaching number two in November of 1997 and being pipped at the post by Aqua and Barbie Girl.
1: Oh, no.
0: I know.
1: One of those times where you go, yeah, it shouldn't have been.
0: Right, time for a little bit of truth or tosh. Now, as always, I have no prior warning whatsoever of the subject matter that Mr. Hawkins is going to bring to me. I just have to work out which things he's going to tell me are truth and which are tosh. Pete, what is the subject this week?
1: This week, we're going back to a subject we touched on a long time ago. Right? Long-time listeners might vaguely remember this.
0: Okay.
1: We're looking at professions and occupations that were listed in the census of 1881.
0: Oh, wow. Yeah, I remember doing that.
1: Yeah, a very long time ago. We are revisiting with some fresh ones here.
0: Yeah.
1: People were asked what they do.
0: Yeah.
1: And there were some, well, let's just say, slightly off-the-wall suggestions for occupations or professions.
0: And some of them are genuine. And
1: yeah.
0: Some of them you've made up.
1: Oh, absolutely, yeah. As always. So I will throw you a suggestion for a profession or occupation. You just have to figure it out, my friend.
0: Throw them at me then, Pete.
1: So we'll start up, well, I don't want to chuck this one at you. Somebody said they were an effluent sifter.
0: A sifter? Effluent sifter?
1: Which on a show about number twos is quite appropriate.
0: It is very appropriate, yeah. Yes. I mean, why would you be sifting it?
1: I don't know.
0: I mean, I mean, what are you trying to find? Gold in them hills? You know, what's going on there?
1: Maybe you're trying to grow the roses, you know?
0: Well, yeah, just the idea of sifting it. I mean, I don't know if someone would want to do that.
1: No.
0: I'm going to say tosh.
1: You'd be right to do so.
0: Oh,
1: well
0: good,
1: done.
0: Good. What a horrible job that would be.
1: I know. The next one is gymnast to house painter.
0: Well,
1: I don't
0: okay.
1: think that's a progression. I think that is the house painter has their own gymnast.
0: Yeah, they've got their paintbrushes, they've got their gymnast, got their paints.
1: I guess it's to do the high bits. They just bounce up there.
0: What's ladders for, Pete? That, you know, scaffolding.
1: They haven't discovered ladders by then, probably.
0: Yeah, a gymnast to
1: gymnast to house painter.
0: I can't quite work out why, so I'm going to go true because it sounds so ludicrous.
1: You'd be right to say that.
0: Wow.
1: It is absolutely true.
0: How mad is that?
1: Two out of two. It's starting well.
0: Yeah.
1: What about a fish bender?
0: Right.
1: Fish bender.
0: Someone who bends fishes.
1: And it's not doing a Uri Geller thing to the lead singer of Marillion, all right?
0: I'd like to see
1: that. I use the power of my mind, I make the lead singer of Marillion. Twist in the middle.
0: I'm wondering if it's not quite what we think, that it's not bending fish. It's something to do with fish, something to do with maybe fishmongering and that sort of thing is what I'm thinking.
1: Okay.
0: So
1: yeah.
0: I'm going to go true on this one.
1: And you'd be right to go true. Well done. Three out of three.
0: Thank you.
1: Okay, this is looking rather worryingly good.
0: And I'm not worried.
1: We're just putting Smug Zone into the sat nav. We've not set off yet.
0: We haven't yet.
1: Three out of three. The next one, midwife botherer.
0: I love that phrase, botherer.
1: Botherer. Oh, botherer.
0: Come on, you. Right, get on with it. Come
1: Stop.
0: On. Come on. Look, look. You can hold her hand. That's it. Make her push.
1: Push.
0: Make her push. Come on. Come
1: and
0: on.
1: Breathe.
0: Come
1: and on. Breathe.
0: Come. That's it. Yeah, it's it. Hot towels, love. Hot towels. Yeah.
1: Midwife botherer.
0: See, I think the phrase botherer probably meant something else. Probably meant like an assistant to the midwife.
1: Okay.
0: Is what I'm thinking. Someone who helps out is almost like a lackey for the main midwife.
1: Like the gymnast to house painter.
0: This is kind of what I'm thinking. So
1: okay.
0: I'm going to go true.
1: No, that was me. Satnav has shut down. And finally, for the first half, proprietor of midgets.
0: Yeah, it was a different time back then,
1: yep.
0: Wasn't it? It definitely was.
1: It was.
0: And I imagine there was a call for smaller people
1: yes.
0: to do jobs in spaces that,
1: yes.
0: average-sized people couldn't manage.
1: What, small children were sent up chimneys? So
0: Exactly. So I get a feeling this is something that probably would be the case. Obviously, you'd never have it now, but I'm going to go true.
1: It is absolutely true. Well done. And you finish with a very respectable 4 out of 5.
0: I do think that's incredibly respectable.
1: I think that's rather good.
0: And I'm very pleased with that.
1: Compared to 5 out of 5, it is sort of the number two position.
0: Okay, fair enough.
1: Which
0: yeah.
1: is appropriate, so well done for that.
0: Speaking of number twos, let's carry on with the number two music, shall
1: oh,
0: we?
1: Oh, yes.
0: And what about this one? Well, it's a little bit of Blondie, and she's dreaming at the moment, apparently.
1: Oh, lovely.
0: And this one, would you believe, this one got to number two, obviously, as we already know, but in 1979, September of 1979, and I'll tell you who bit it later.

0: Well, I said I'd tell you what kept it off the number one spot. And it was Message in a Bottle by the Police.
1: Which itself is an absolute stonker.
0: So you can kind of forgive it, can't you?
1: Absolutely.
0: You can forgive it for that.
1: Two great songs out at the same time. Someone's got to give way.
0: Yeah, definitely have. Right, so we are currently looking at occupations from the census of, when was it?
1: 1881.
0: 1881, wow.
1: Which is just after 7 o'clock if your watch is broken.
0: yes, thank you for that. That's
1: 20
0: helpful.
1: Past seven in the evening. Yeah.
0: And I'm on what score am I on, Pete?
1: 4 out of 5, which is decent.
0: That's all right. That's okay.
1: It's the number 2 of scores.
0: Yeah, it is. Yeah.
1: So, yeah, professions and occupations that were listed in the census. I mean, I don't know, even if back then people were being a bit silly with their answers. Same way as nowadays, the number of people that put down their religion as Jedi.
0: Yeah, I know. It's quite funny, isn't it?
1: I know. Or they speak fluent Klingon or something.
0: Yeah. Well, some people do speak fluent Klingon, in all fairness.
1: Which doesn't exist as a language. Anyway, there we go. So we're looking at professions and occupations. And I'll start off with Drowner.
0: Now, this isn't obviously drowning people, I would have thought. This may be a slightly humane way of, like, you know, drowning animals, possibly,
1: okay,
0: for, like, consumption or even just vermin control, like, you know, drowning rats and that kind of thing.
1: Possibly.
0: So I'm going to go true.
1: Yes, whatever it means, it is absolutely true. It was listed down there.
0: There you go.
1: Okay, what about someone who listed themselves down as Lord Baron of the Orchard?
0: That sounds very posh.
1: That really does.
0: I am Lord Baron of the Orchard. Yes. It doesn't say which orchard, though.
1: Yes.
0: Yeah. But Lord Baron of the Orchard.
1: Yes, a very trumped-up cider salesman.
0: But is that a... That's not really an occupation, though, is it, really?
1: Well, they said occupation,
0: more
1: profession...
0: More of a title.
1: I suppose, yeah.
0: I would say.
1: Yeah.
0: But... Yeah, I'm going to go tosh on this one. I think you made that up.
1: You're right. Well done. Yeah. You're doing well at sniffing these out, especially going for the effluent syndromes. I do apologise for the phrasing there. What about next? Somebody listed themselves as Disinfector of Railways.
0: Oh, okay. Well, in all fairness, I guess if it needs to happen if they're, like, in the carriages and things.
1: It
0: you
1: went
0: know.
1: Straight through to the track. They didn't keep it for later.
0: I've been on an old train and it's literally just a hole. Like, straight through.
1: I worked for the railways back in the day, and they still had some of those.
0: Oh,
1: yeah.
0: Not pleasant.
1: Not nice.
0: Not pleasant at all. I think this is possibly true.
1: Do you?
0: Yeah.
1: Yeah, you're right. Well done. So this is looking good. 7 out of 8 so far.
0: Oh, okay. Wow.
1: And the next one is Eunuch to the Magistrates.
0: Oh, okay. Eunuch to the Magistrates.
1: Yes.
0: Okay, I'm not sure you'd want to do that as a living necessarily nowadays, or at least you probably wouldn't call it that, I imagine.
1: You wouldn't get it suggested to you in a careers fair.
0: No, definitely wouldn't. Have you thought of being a eunuch?
1: Exactly.
0: No.
1: Magistrates are in need.
0: I have thought about being a eunuch, but I can't quite work out which area I want to be eunuch for. Magistrates, maybe?
1: Can I work up to the High Court?
0: Do you know what? I'm really torn on this one. I really don't, because I think it probably could be a thing, but yep. I also think that maybe you may have come up with it, so...
1: Okay.
0: I really don't know. I'm going to go tosh.
1: Are you?
0: Yeah.
1: You sure?
0: Yeah.
1: Well done. Yes, that was me!
0: Come on!
1: So it's looking very good.
0: One more.
1: 8 out of 9. One more to go. Turnip Shepherd.
0: Turnip Shepherd?
1: Oh, that'll be a very good addition of one man and his dog.
0: I mean,
1: leave that turnip. Come by, turnip.
0: It's
1: a carrot. Leave it alone.
0: I understand what a shepherd does.
1: Yeah,
0: but you wouldn't need that with a turnip. Like, you could be a turnip farmer, but a turnip shepherd.
1: Yeah,
0: this does sound kind of you, but at the same time, I wonder if that's why you've picked it.
1: Come by.
0: So I'm gonna go.
1: One man and his root vegetable.
0: I'm going to go true.
1: Are you sure?
0: I'm going to take a risk and go true.
1: You sure?
0: Yeah.
1: Yes!
0: Come on! Oh, wow! 9 out of 10.
1: That is excellent.
0: Oh, I will take that.
1: Oh,
0: definitely.
1: I think you will.
0: Oh, there were some good ones there, though.
1: There were.
0: I'm not quite sure how you shepherd a turnip, though. How does that happen?
1: I
0: don't get it.
1: Parsnip wrangler.
0: Anyway, shall we have some more great number twos? What about this one? Now, we talked about Bond earlier.
1: We did.
0: Come into the cathedral. This is a fantastic Bond theme. It was from the movie Skyfall. This is Adele. And it only got to number 2. What knocked it? Or what didn't get to number 1? I'll tell you after this.

0: so good, isn't it?
1: Excellent.
0: Adele and Skyfall. Didn't quite get to number one, only got to number two because of the Swedish House Mafia and Don't You Worry, Child.
2: Oh,
0: that's what was at number one.
2: Okay.
0: Yeah, back in October of 2012.
2: Right. Anyway, good morning. It's House of Fun, big pile of number twos, and in that theme, we'll speak to Robo Duck.
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0: That's King. Love and Pride. Got to number two in February of 1985. Number one that kept it off the number one spot was I Know Him So Well by Elaine Page and Barbara Dixon.
1: Oh, lovely. Go. Right. I suppose we've got to. It's that point in the show where we are contractually obliged to have a chat to somebody whom no one else pays any attention to, and I wish we didn't have to either. It is our automated playout system here at the studio, and we call him RoboJock. Hello, RoboJock!
2: Hello, boys. Finally, after nearly 13 years, some self-awareness has entered the group chat.
0: What do you mean?
2: You boys are cognizant of the situation. A much-needed sense of discernment has arrived.
1: What are you talking about?
2: Once you were clueless, oblivious, ignorant.
0: Hello? Can you actually hear us, RoboJock?
2: Now, a crumb of knowledgeability has struck. You are mindful of your status.
1: Is he gonna monologue all morning?
2: Gone are the uninformed. Here to stay are the attentive and perceptive.
0: RoboJock! Look, will you please just shut up for 5 minutes?
2: I'll do that. If you promise to reciprocate for the rest of the 3 hours.
1: Look, what are you babbling about? Self-awareness has entered the chat. A much-needed sense of discernment has arrived. What is going on?
2: I've made it my mission in life to remind you quite how appalling you really are. Correct?
0: Well, you've never been our biggest cheerleader, it's fair to say.
2: For over a decade, I've bashed my head against the proverbial brick wall, trying to shine a light on how poor this, air quotes, show, close air quotes, is.
1: Get on with it, please.
2: It seems I've finally got through to you.
0: How do you reckon that, then?
2: I directly quote you boys at the start of today's disaster.
1: What did we say?
2: Ahem. Sorry, I'm choking up a little at this.
0: Anytime you like, RoboJock.
2: House of Fun. It's a big pile of number twos.
1: We're talking about the songs on the show. Still got an award, though, haven't we? Yeah.
2: If a small piece of driftwood with some random graffiti on it gives you some comfort, you believe that?
0: Well, it does. Yeah. That's RoboJock, our very unsupportive automated playout system. And he'll be on House of Fun every single week, right here on PCR.

0: from December 1976. Queen and Somebody to Love.
1: Oh, another from the pantheon of classics that we played this morning that fell just short.
0: And do you know what was at number one? Kept it off the number one spot?
1: Go on.
0: Under the Moon by Shawaddy Waddy.
1: Under the Moon of Love by Shawaddy Waddy.
0: Yeah, oh, there we go.
1: Come on.
0: Who would have thought it, eh? Who would have thought
1: it? Well, I do hope you've enjoyed the music this morning. Handpicked every single song. Just fell short of the top of the charts. Every single song was a number two hit. And we've got one more to go.
0: Yeah, one more song to just to indulge.
1: Have you got the information about what kept this off the top of the charts?
0: I have, yeah. So this was a rival at the time. You probably know the rival between the Britpop bands. I mean, it was all mixed up in the media, admittedly. But we're going to play you Oasis and Roll With It from August 1995. And Blur's Country House kept it off the number one spot.
1: Oh, yes.
0: The rivalry between Blur and Oasis.
1: Excellent stuff. We do hope you've enjoyed the show. Enjoy the rest of the weekend. Get out there and enjoy the weather. Stick it here, PCR. Keith and Claire coming next. We'll be back soon, guys.
0: Have a good bank holiday weekend, everyone.

0: Oh, a very few minutes' time, we'll be doing it for you.
1: Yes, we will. And then we are going to do our odd one out this morning. We have got a gig guide and we've got a bumper bank holiday gig
0: guide. Oh, good-o.
1: Try saying bumper bank
0: bumper
1: holiday.
0: Bumper bank holiday, that's it. And we're going to be speaking to some rather special people. Well, one person who's organised a lot of special people going on the Three Peaks Challenge. We'll be speaking to Gan about a local event. And I think there's about 60 or 70 people from this city going to do the Three Peaks Challenge over this weekend.
1: Over this weekend.
0: Yeah, raising money for charity, of course.
1: That's going to be a warm one.
0: Yeah, well, it is, isn't it? Yeah. But, yeah, I suppose you do get warm climbing a mountain, don't you?
1: Yes, you do. And it's going to be hot.
0: You can at least be in the air conditioning on the way, can't
1: you? Yes,

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1: BCR FM, now available on DAB.

0: tonight.
1: 17 past 10 is Saturday with Keith and Claire on a beautiful day in Peterborough. Start of half term, of course.
2: Yes, and a bank holiday, but nobody told them. We've got to keep it quiet.
1: What?
2: Because the weather's good. Yeah. And normally, as soon as anybody knows it's a bank holiday, it rains. So,
1: I know. Do you know what would be a good idea this bank holiday or during half term? Take a trip down to Ferry Meadows, to Neame Park, because there's some wonderful things going on down there.
2: They are. They've got a whole load of clubs for the kids and everything. They're doing pond dipping and all sorts of things. And they've got all the stuff out on the water as well.
1: And they've
2: got the
1: boat trips.
2: Yeah.
1: I think that's the exception, because that has to close off in the winter inevitably.
2: Yes.
1: So it's wonderful to see that. And you can actually look around the whole of the Neame Park area on the boat.
2: Yes. And they've got all educational stuff going on as well down there all over the bank holiday weekend and then going through into the week as
1: Oak
2: well.
1: Oak Adventure Holiday
2: Club, yes.
1: Yeah, that's right.
2: Yeah.
1: Well, you know all about it.
2: I spoke to a gentleman who runs all of the educational activity at the Neame Park Trust.
1: Well done.
2: So, and he was telling me all about all of the things, and they have school groups and everything, you know.
1: Well, I spoke to the bloke who drives the miniature train.
2: Oh, did you?
1: Said, yes. And he said, toot, toot. It's a lovely little train that goes right across there, isn't it?
2: I think it's
1: only a couple of quid for children.
2: It is. The only thing that I always remember about the miniature train is when we used to do firework fiesta down there, and we used to bring in the big trucks.
1: Yeah.
2: Because it's dark, you had to make sure that nobody drove over the train tracks.
1: Yes, or tripped over. Absolutely. Now we're going to dash to the decades very shortly. We've reached the letter N. Can you think of songs that do the letter N with Christian names, people's names? Three of those coming up, Claire.
2: Yes, we have. And we're going to go from 1964 to 1985 and ending up in 2014.
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0: Sam Ryder, of course, he's in the West End at the moment in Joseph, and his amazing technical. I just think he'd be fabulous.
1: To be honest, when you think about Joseph and you think about the image, he's a perfect fit.
0: Oh, absolutely.
1: Isn't he?
0: Yeah. I reckon
1: doesn't even need a wig.
0: Yeah, I haven't heard many reports, but I'm absolutely sure he's going down an absolute blast.
1: And he's been doing that thing called Your Song as well, hasn't he?
0: Yeah,
1: on Channel 4 with Alison Hammond, who is everywhere.
0: Of course. Apart from Strictly.
1: Yes.
0: More of that later. Right now, we're going to dash through the decades. We've reached the letter N in people's names.
1: Yes, we have. So we're going to start in 1960. With Chuck Berry and, well, I don't really remember, but you do. You were singing away, Nadine.

0: That's Chuck Berry and Nadine. Do you remember it now?
1: No.
2: I do and I don't, yeah, you see what I mean? So yes, yes and no. So I've heard it, but I don't know it as such.
0: Okay, here we go.
2: So now this one I do know. Yes. And this is from 1985. And this is Elton John and Nikita, which obviously people only thought was a boy, a girl's name, until Strictly came along and up came a boy, came Nikita.
0: Of course, Nikita.
2: Nikita. So, and then we're going to go to 1991 with Little Saint Nick, a remix version by the Beach Boys.

0: Merry Christmas, Claire.
1: Merry Christmas. The irony is not lost, bearing in mind how hot it is out there.
0: Yes, exactly. Said. But, you know, we're trying to go through.
1: It's very hard.
0: Yes, it's not easy at all to do this. No. And we couldn't get any. If you had any better suggestions, you might well have told us.
1: Yes.
0: KC@pcrfm.co.uk is our email.
1: Yes, so we dashed through the decades with first names beginning with the letter M. We started in 1964 with Nadine by Chuck Berry. We jumped forward to 1985 with Nikita by Elton John, and then jumped forward again to 1991, which was a remix of a 1964 hit for the Beach Boys called Little Saint Nick.
0: So we managed to squeeze two 1964 songs and a Christmas song.
1: Yes, all in.
0: All
1: in together. So Merry Christmas.
0: So next week, well, in a couple of weeks' time, it'll be Is PCRFM your own local radio station playing the greatest songs of all time? Rather like this one. It always gives me a summer feeling because I saw Rod Stewart in the sun in Spain. This is the Motown song from the man.

0: as the man. It's 21 minutes to 11. There's a reported murder here in Orton on Thursday. Did you hear about it?
1: No.
0: Yeah. This is true. Now, right, now you won't believe this, except when I tell you it's been reported in our most esteemed local newspaper, OK? So this is not fake news.
1: Right.
0: Police were called to the scene in Orton Wistow on Thursday morning where they'd found a dead body. People reported it was sticking out of a hedge and a pothole.
1: Right.
0: After extensive investigation, they announced that, in fact, panic was over. It wasn't a murder. It was indeed an inflatable blow-up doll. True.
1: What, people couldn't tell the difference?
0: Well, I don't know. Perhaps they didn't like to go near it or something like that. But apparently a councillor in Orton reported receiving 12 messages and was sent 4 blurry photos from a distance, obviously, asking if it was council-related. This is true. If you look on the website for Peterborough Today, the Peterborough Telegraph, our esteemed friends, you'll see that report on there. And I love the end of the thing because it actually says the PT was told, just when you thought this week couldn't get any stranger, thankfully, after further investigation, the body turned out to be a discarded sex doll. Which honestly sums Peterborough up perfectly. Not a murder mystery, just someone abandoning an inflatable girlfriend in a bush. That's the way to get rid of them.
1: Yeah.
0: It's true.

0: That's Ed Sheeran on PCR Saturday with Keith Green. It's 11 minutes to 11. Very good morning to you. Sun cream warning. We need to use our sun cream this weekend.
1: We do. We definitely need sun cream. Now, I think it's best that we tackle it now and talk about it.
0: What is it now?
1: Eurovision.
0: Right.
1: Okay, let's get it out and in the open. What a disaster.
0: Well, I've already got fed up with it. And what I honestly, maybe controversial, don't think it is. But why the heck do I have to pay a television licence so that the BBC can give money to support a competition that is so anti the UK?
1: I know, it's ridiculous.
0: It goes around, it's just like, I'm a fool.
1: I know. Well, I suppose what they would argue is actual fact the BBC makes an awful lot of money out of it as well. Because
0: well, they don't need mine then.
1: But it is unbelievable, isn't it? I mean,
0: you can't write the script.
1: We knew the song was a challenge.
0: Well, it was a challenge, but it wasn't that bad, Claire. It was very good Eurovision, to be honest with you.
1: Yeah, no. Well, we knew it was going to be challenging, but we didn't expect it to be quite that challenging.
0: Now you've started me off. I'm in a bad mood now.
1: But I just thought, let's rip the Band-Aid off.
0: Yes.
1: And let's get it out in the open.
0: Having said that, I didn't watch it in the first place.
1: Well,
0: so
1: I did watch it. I mean, we had it on in the background while we were doing something else, but I have to say...
0: What were you doing?
1: Having a dinner party.
0: Okay, fair enough. Just I thought I didn't quite...
1: Yes, no, not that kind
0: just
1: of party.
0: I saw a smile on Mr. Todd's face the other day. That was all.
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0: Well, of course, featuring the voice of the one, Phil Daniels, that a superb actor. This is Saturday with Keith and Claire playing you Blur. Stand by in the next hour for the odd one out. And we're going to find out about the Three Peaks Challenge. It's quite interesting, isn't it?
1: It is interesting, but I don't envy them it.
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4: From the Sky News Centre at 11. Holidaymakers trying to travel by ferry to France are trapped in hours-long queues at Dover. Traffic's backed up because of enhanced travel checks brought in by EU border controls. Officials at Dover had been trying to register the passport details of everyone travelling through the port, but travel expert Simon Calder, who's there, says they've gone back to the old system of manually stamping passports, which means traffic is now flowing.
5: The French just said, OK, we will invoke our right to basically abandon the entry-exit system. A remarkable turnaround, but I'm afraid symptomatic of a system which simply isn't working.
4: Meanwhile, record-breaking temperatures could hit the UK today. Forecasters think we could see the hottest day in the month of May on record, as the mercury is expected to rise above 30 degrees. At least 90 people have died in what's being described as China's worst coal mining disaster in more than 16 years. An explosion ripped through the mine in the northern Shanxi province last night. The family of a woman who sued Andrew Mountbatten Windsor over sex assault claims have welcomed an expanded investigation into the former prince's activities. Detectives will consider allegations of sexual misconduct as part of their inquiry into Mr. Mountbatten Windsor, who's also denied any wrongdoing. Middlesbrough will be supported by 36,000 fans at this afternoon's Championship playoff final against Hull. They were only given a place in the match on Wednesday, but Southampton were thrown out for spying on the training sessions of rival teams. Podcaster Nathan Rayner says it's felt like a soap opera.
6: It's incredibly strange. It feels like that travelling down here yesterday was the first time where I thought, OK, we've actually got a game to play. It's not just like Coronation Street. It's been an incredible whirlwind couple of days. Borough here now and we've got the biggest game of our season to play.
4: Premiership champion Celtic go for a record-extending 43rd Scottish Cup title this afternoon. They face Dunfermline in the final at Hampden Park. That's the latest. I'm Jenny Barsby.
1: PCR weather. Well, it's going to be a gloriously sunny day today. There is an amber heat warning on for this whole weekend because it's going to be one of the warmest on record for the month of May. And the maximum temperature today will be around 26, 27 degrees.
2: 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And now, another 60 minutes of the greatest songs of all time for Peter.

0: Do you know, the poor bloke got the blame, but I don't know whether he had anything to do with the situation. His name was just bandied about and ticket sales made on that basis.
1: It was, but he didn't... they did open up a proper ticket thing, but I don't know if anyone consulted him because he is adamant that he will not do gigs where people can't sit down or something, wasn't it?
0: Why, because he likes dancing on the ceiling?
1: Obviously, maybe he thinks they're going to fall off.
0: Okay, but maybe, yeah. I once saw Lionel Richie, though, at the NEC, the arena next to the NEC. Yeah. Very good indeed. They sort of play the start of Hello... And suddenly he rises from under the stage. Hello. Is it me you're looking for?
1: Yes.
0: Yeah, of course, pretty obvious. But I would have preferred it if he'd danced on the ceiling, personally.
1: Yes.
0: Probably something to do with age.
1: Yeah, I bet he's got not the same hip swing now, like the rest of us.
0: Indeed.

0: runaway train, a boiling hot weekend in store for all of us. Barbecue's out, of course. You can smell the barbecue. I could last night.
1: And also you can tell because the shelves in major supermarkets, there's not a sausage to be found.
0: Oh, very good. Very, very funny. I always know the barbecues are out because my dog gets very alert suddenly because he can smell said sausages or whatever.
1: Have you been watching that? Jamie Oliver's been doing a programme on barbecuing. So he's been barbecuing from breakfast, all sorts of meals. And he's got a little dog called Conker.
0: Right.
1: And they keep cutting to Conker because as soon as a bit of meat goes on that Barbie,
0: he's alert.
1: Conker's like
0: absolutely.
1: And you can almost see it drool.
0: Yes. That's the trouble with some of those dogs with soft jaws. They do drool.
1: They do drool,
0: That was awful. Thank goodness. I didn't have one of those, actually. I know you moved on to someone new. Whole life is beautiful. You were the light for me to find my truth. I just wanna say thank you.

changed. 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I heard you moved to Austin, got an apartment and settled down. And every once in a while, I start texting, write a paragraph, but then I delete the message. Think about you like a pastime. I could cry you a river, get you baptized. Or I wasn't ready to act right. Used to always think I'd get you back right.

0: What a lovely
1: song. That's so, I've got a church choir. It's got gospel
0: in
1: it.
0: It's got everything in it.
1: It's these days, Rudimental and Jess Glynn with a fabulous voice. I'm going to find out all about the Three Peaks Channel Challenge, which is taking place over this weekend. Lots of local enthusiasts taking part for charity. That's coming up straight after we've heard from Meghan Trainor.
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0: That's Meghan Trainor and all about that bass here on PCR. It's Saturday with Keith and Claire. It's 25 past 11. Now, rather exciting adventure taking place this weekend for a lot of local people. They're going to join, nearly 1,000 people participating in the Three Peaks Challenge. Now, to find out what this is all about, we'll ask to a local representative who's taking a team of about 70 people from this area to the Three Peaks Channel, Gan. Gan's on the line, hopefully. Hello, Gan.
1: Good morning, Keith. And Claire.
2: Good morning.
0: It's a big challenge this weekend, Gan. First of all, just tell us what the Three Peaks Challenge is, please.
1: Of course, yes. Yeah. Good morning to all your listeners. Yorkshire Three Peaks is generally a trekking challenge that what most of the people within UK generally do on a yearly basis or whenever they want to. But this, the uniqueness about this one is through Charity Through Adventure, CTA, which organizes a trekking expedition on every end of May holiday, bank holiday weekend. It's been being organized from the last 20 years now. And we from Peterborough, this is our sixth time that we are attending this this challenge.
0: And so have you personally done it before?
1: I have done it six times.
0: Well, you must be a glutton for punishment then, eh?
2: And super fit as well,
0: super
2: I would say.
0: Fit, yeah.
2: So you've got, obviously the weather's on your side this weekend, or does it actually make it harder when it's unseasonably warm?
1: I think we have seen the best and the worst, and I think this year, I think it's we are expecting about 20 to 25 degrees. Yeah, I would say that it's a little challenging because we need to carry a lot of loads.
0: Now, there are, I think, about 70 people, children and adults, doing this challenge from this area.
1: That's correct.
0: And they're doing it for charity.
1: Yes, we are doing it for the charity, for Hope for Smile. Which is an UK-based small charity. They do a lot of work in India, Uganda, Nepal, and other South Asian countries to build schools, to buy books to the books to the underprivileged students, and also to run medical camps.
0: Okay, now you're doing this today, are you, or you're setting off today?
1: Yeah, we are setting off today. All 50 of us from the local area, and then other few people, about 20 odd, again joining in from other areas.
0: Yeah.
1: We'll be setting off the next half an hour. And what we generally do is, you know, we book a big dormitory where we stay there, and then do a community cooking for the next couple of days. So the walk or trek will be on Sunday, which is tomorrow. We start around 6:30 in the morning.
0: Oh, I tell you what, it must be a great feeling of satisfaction when you've completed this. And it's something that where you all bond together, I would imagine, isn't it?
1: Oh, yes, yeah. That you know, camaraderie, especially the ones we have... there are some families who have been together doing this with us in the last 6 years, as I told, and it's amazing feeling. It's like a family outside your family, that kind of thing. Yeah.
2: Now you're aiming to complete it in under 12 hours. Is that realistic? Do you think that most of the party will do it in the under 12 hours?
1: Yeah, they generally are, because if they have to do, if you set off around 6:30 or early in the morning hours, then yeah, I think they we generally finish that within 12 hours.
0: Are there a few people fall by the wayside inevitably? Is it?
1: they do, depending on the weather and the conditions. This, as a Charity Through Adventure, they have an excellent, volunteers who help, or marshals, we call them, and they help support people along the walk. And in any case, if people want to come back after one peak, then they have a dedicated route there to come back. And it's a very, very well-oiled machine in terms of organizing this. So, yeah, it's all taken care of. Yeah, it will be.
0: Well, it sounds fabulous weekend for everybody. Great experience. So we wish all of you a lot of luck. We hope you all do the challenge and get out of it what you aim to, and, of course, the money.
2: Yes, and raise the money for the charity. So we wish you the very best of luck. And I don't envy you in the heat, I have to say, but for goodness sake, take on the fluids and don't forget the sunscreen.
1: That's correct, yeah, Keith. And thank you very much to you both.
0: Listen to Mother Gan, that's what it is, yeah.
2: luck to all of you.
1: Cheers. Thank you.
2: Thank you.
1: Bye-bye.
2: Bye-bye.
1: Yeah, take care. Bye.

0: Well, there she is, Belinda Carlisle. She's supporting Take That on their tour, you know.
1: Odd choice to my mind's eye. Very odd choice to my mind's
0: eye. Well, I mean, obviously, from my experience of her at the Mallard Centre here in Peterborough, she is brief.
1: Yes, she is brief. Well, maybe they don't want too much competition.
0: Exactly.
1: Definitely not. Now, two big entertainment announcements have gone on this week.
0: Okay.
1: The first one is a local one, and that is the this year's Tollthorpe... And sort of the shows that
0: have they announced
1: see?
0: The shows because they usually have one Shakespeare,
1: yes,
0: and they usually have one sort of comedy, and they usually have one sort of traditional.
1: Yes, so they have done this year. So this year the Shakespeare is Twelfth Night.
0: Excellent.
1: So they're showing Twelfth Night. The traditional is Treasure Island.
0: Oh, cracking!
1: So that will be a good one, won't it?
0: Oh, it will be.
1: And then the comedy.
0: Let me just think of the plot of it. Oh,
1: yes.
0: No, that's good. That's really lends itself.
1: It does, although it'll be interesting to see how they do it, because obviously it's land and sea, and it'd be interesting to see how they...
0: But once they get on land, there's not too much movability necessary,
1: It's so interesting.
0: Movability, is such a word?
1: Moving around, maybe.
0: Portability?
1: Yes. And then they have a new kind of sort of comedy, but it's received absolutely massive, great reviews, which is One Man, Two Governors.
0: Oh,
1: which is a big comedy that was on.
0: Was that not James Corden?
1: I think it was.
0: James Corden was in it in the West End.
1: Yes. So they're bringing that. So One Man, Two Governors, Treasure Island and Twelfth Night. And tickets have now gone on sale. Obviously, they split it across the weeks and the different nights for the different things that you might want to see. And they have all their picnic packages and everything else. The one thing I would recommend, even if it's boiling hot, take a rug, because sitting on stone is a little chilly in the derriere.
0: It's a lovely event. Take a picnic
1: Fabulous event.
0: Wonderful, isn't it?
1: And then we'll tell you about the other big news nationally from entertainment.
0: And of course, we've got the odd one out. That's on the way after Teddy swims, and he's swimming now.

0: PCR FM, 17 minutes to 12 o'clock. It's Saturday with Keith and Claire. Thank you for switching us on today. We're ready to challenge your brains with the odd one out. And can I just say, Ms. Todd, that I like this one because you did this.
1: I did this.
0: You thought of it in the middle of the night.
1: In the middle of the night, yes. Yeah. I don't know why, I just did.
0: But I quite like this because I thought I got it right and I didn't get it right.
1: But you nearly did. You was close. Because there's more than one answer here, but it's our answer that counts.
0: So let's see how you do.
1: Yes, we've got a list of four things. Three of them have got something in common and one of them is the odd one out. And all you have to do is work out which one is the odd one out and why. You can give us a call on Peterborough 237525.
0: Or you can email studio@pcrfm.co.uk.
1: So here we go. Now we have clues for you for this one this week. So we have Starsky and Hutch's David, A Fish from Dover, The Bottom of a Foot, and Just the One.
0: Now, you see, I thought I was being clever. Now I see what you're doing. It's a very good one. So yes. Which is the odd one out and why, we want to know? Those four choices again. Clue one.
1: Starsky and Hutch's David.
0: Clue two.
1: A Fish from Dover.
0: Clue three.
1: The Bottom of a Foot.
0: And clue four.
1: Just the One.
0: Now, there is an odd one out very clearly in our minds. Which is it and why?
1: Give us a call on Peterborough 237 525.

0: I love that song. That's Robert Palmer. Thank you. It's 12 minutes to midday. We're in the middle of the odd one out. The four choices are...
1: Starsky and Hutch's David.
0: Second one is...
1: A Fish from Dover.
0: Third one...
1: The Bottom of a Foot.
0: And the fourth one...
1: Singular or Just One.
0: Now then, which is the odd one out and why?
1: Give us a call on Peterborough 237-525.
0: So your second bit of news was the national news.
1: National entertainment news, which is the new presenting trio... On Strictly Come Dancing.
0: Yes, a bit left field, eh?
1: A bit left field, yes. I'm quite surprised. So, Emma Willis, not so. Yeah. Safe pair of hands. Yeah. Very yeah. experienced yeah. with live television. Josh Widdicombe, a little bit surprised. Again, very experienced in live television.
0: And podcasts.
1: And podcasting.
0: That's the way it's all
1: things.
0: Going these
1: yes.
0: days, isn't it?
1: And then Johannes.
0: Well, I'm disappointed because I like to see Johannes dance and I think yes. he's a good coach.
1: Yes.
0: So anything that robs us, like with Anton, anything that robs us with a good dancer,
1: yeah.
0: I don't so much subscribe to.
1: I suppose
0: to.
1: He's appearing in the West End at the moment yeah. in Kinky Boots. So I suppose Absolutely. He can do both things because it takes him a long time to train, doesn't it, all the dancers.
0: Well,
1: but,
0: we'll give it a
1: but
0: try.
1: But who's going to go in the Claudia Circle thing?
0: Well, I would think Josh.
1: You think Josh?
0: Yeah, I do, yeah.
1: Mm.
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0: girl.
1: Oh, when are we going to hear another song from George Ezra? Original songs.
2: I don't know. He's not been very well, I think.
1: No,
2: so he's had a bit. It's been a bit poorly.
1: Such a talent.
2: I know. Huge talent.
1: It's 5 to 12, so it's time we repeated the odd one out one more time. It's proving difficult, and congratulations to you on that one, because this is a clever one. We've got four statements. Now, there are four here. The answer to each of these will give you an odd one out if you do it right, and it's our reason that is the reason we take.
2: Everyone is the only one. Everyone is all over it. As a clue... Spelling.
1: Yes. Right.
2: Think
1: so here we go.
2: Spelling.
1: Think spelling. All right. So get an answer to each of these four clues and think about spelling. So number one.
2: Starsky and Hutch's David.
1: Number two.
2: A fish from Dover.
1: Number three.
2: The bottom of a foot.
1: And number four.
2: Singular or just the one.
1: Which is the odd one out and why, please?
2: Give us a call on Peterborough 237 525.
1: The answer will come after the news.
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0: It's Rockabye, it's PCR FM. It's Saturday with Keith and Claire. If you wait for the odd one out, we'll tell you the answer after the news.
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3: From the Sky News Centre at midday. French authorities have temporarily relaxed new EU border checks at the port of Dover to try and ease long queues. Passengers had faced enhanced checks, which led to five-hour wait times. Passports are now being stamped manually, which has helped reduce the backlog. London will be hotter than Athens, Amsterdam and Split today, with temperatures expected to hit 30 degrees Celsius. There are amber heat health alerts in place for the Midlands, East and South East England. That tells emergency services to be prepared for extra admissions. These people are taking part in an ultra marathon from London to Brighton.
4: Gonna struggle with the heat. I've never run in the heat really properly before, so that's gonna be quite tricky.
5: I just think we'd have to make sure we drink a lot more water than
6: usual. Yeah, and go a little bit slower at the beginning.
7: This is the one where I didn't want.
6: But we'll still do it.
7: You know, all you can do is your best.
3: A search and rescue mission is continuing after an explosion at a mine in northern China. At least 90 people have been killed, but around 9 are still missing. The Red Arrows will fly with just 7 aircraft rather than 9 for the majority of displays until at least 2030 because their engines are so old. The reduced formation will be in place until the MOD buys a replacement fleet. The richest game in football will take place at Wembley this afternoon. Middlesbrough have replaced Southampton in the Championship playoff final. They take on Hull City for a place in the Premier League. Victory is said to be worth an estimated £200 million. Hull owner Agan Ilajala says he just wants the club back at the top table.
8: I'm never concentrated in money in my whole life. If I was concentrated on money, nobody would buy a Championship team. Because in this business, it's not the business that you can make money.
3: And a 52-year-old Essex van driver has been handed a criminal conviction for tooting his horn to catch a friend's attention. Jamie Spence was caught outside Braintree Station last December. He pleaded guilty to sounding an unauthorised audible warning instrument on a vehicle and was fined £146. That's the latest.
9: PCR weather.
10: Now, it's going to be a gloriously sunny day today. Wall-to-wall sunshine. There may be the odd clouding over, but not very much at all. There is an amber heat warning in effect, though. So if you're going out, take plenty of fluid, sunscreen, etc., because we're just not used to it. The maximum temperature will be 26 degrees.
1: 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Saturday.

0: All you do is AI it. Just ask Google.
1: I know, they're all the time.
0: That's Pink. It's PCR. Welcome back. It's Saturday with Keith and Claire. And it's time we put you out of your misery with the odd one out. And indeed, it has caused misery today.
1: It has. Huge congratulations to Stephen in Walton and Carla in Hampton.
0: Yes.
1: Who along with everybody else, were learning to spell in some respects. But thank you to everybody else. Everybody kind of got the answer, but kind of didn't get the answer.
0: Absolutely. So, it was a good one. I'm going to stick up for you on this one. I could blame you and say, well, no wonder nobody got it. Blah, blah. But I just thought it was clever.
1: Yes.
0: So well done.
1: So we had Starsky and Hutch's David.
0: Right. So his surname is Sol.
1: And then we have a fish from Dover.
0: Well, it's Sol.
1: Yes. Then we had the bottom of a foot.
0: Well, it's the Sol.
1: And then we had singular or just one.
0: Well, it's a singular. Your Sol.
1: Your Sol.
0: It's the Sol reason.
1: Sol reason.
0: Yeah.
1: And it's the Sol of a foot. It's a Dover Sol. But David's Sol
0: is spelt differently.
1: S-O-U-L. And all of the others are S-O-L-E.
0: Bang on. Well done.
1: So that was the odd one out.
0: Yeah.
1: David Sol was the odd one out.
0: Okay, well done. It's 7 minutes past 12. Gig guide on the way in about 20 minutes. If you're looking for live music, we have a... I can see that you've actually got two pages for,
1: yes,
0: Claire.
1: Yes, I know.
0: Have we covered Sunday as well?
1: And Monday.
0: I knew. I didn't like to ask in case you hadn't.

It's PCR. It's 12:15. It's Saturday with Keith and Claire. Now, there's the final day today of the Caroline, a new musical at the New Theatre. It's a show about Radio Caroline, the birth of it, and the way that it took on the established broadcasters. It's just one more day. It's a new musical. It has been in the West End, I think, and it's out here right now.

0: Caroline.
1: Touring again. Before, yeah. I think going back again to the West End as well, so you can get to see it first.
0: Absolutely. And it saves a lot of money if you don't have to go into the West End. You go to the New Theatre, just down the road. Now, this one interested me on the New Theatre. Next Saturday, Claire, Justin's back. Now, you probably don't know Justin Fletcher.
1: No, right? I don't know Justin
0: Now, you
1: Fletcher.
0: See, that's because I had my grandchildren with me about 5 or 6 or 7 years ago. When they were toddlers, they need amusement on the television and they need amusement in the theatre. And there's a guy called Justin Fletcher who just has Justin's Fun House. And it was wonderful on television. They used to sit captivated. You would think he was old hat, but obviously he's only old hat to me because my grandchildren have grown up now.
1: Now all of the other grandchildren are coming up and doing it.
0: So here is a chance for you to take your children to a real life theatre, to a real live show. A very, very entertaining man for the children. Justin is back.
1: Yes, with his Fun House. Yes,
0: his Fun House. That's
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0: captivating lady, Amy Winehouse, Tragedy. Back to Black here on PCRFM. Now then, I'm just going to say it, Claire.
1: Go on then.
0: What shall I play now? Because you just asked me a few minutes ago and I've put it in. What would you like me to play?
1: I would like you to play a song called Keep On Loving You by REO Speedwagon.
0: For me?
1: No.
0: Oh, right, fair enough.
1: Once and for all for me.
0: Okay.
1: And my lovely husband. Because today we have been married for 34 years.
0: Well, congratulations.
1: Thank you. It's longer than most people that I work with have been born.
0: Yes. Can you please give him my big congratulations as well?
1: For putting up with me for 34
0: years. Huge respect. Yes. Just say huge respect, yes. Mr. Todd.
1: Yes. Well, like he says now, I've been around for 34 years. I'm almost part of the family.
0: Yeah.
1: So, but yes, 34 years ago today. And do you know, the weather was like it is today.
0: Oh, wow.
1: It was a really hot day.
0: And you look just the same then, I bet.
1: Oh, don't think so. There's just more of me to love now.

0: There we are. It's a soft moment for you,
1: yes,
0: Claire.
1: There we go. All teary-eyed. Yes.
0: Yeah, absolutely.
1: All those were the days.
0: Right, can I put it away for another
1: year?
0: Yeah,
1: you can put it away for another year now. That's all done.
0: If you're looking for live music in the Peterborough area, we've got a really, really special treat for you, because we've got fast approaching 40 acts appearing around the Peterborough area over the weekend, because it's a big bank holiday. That's coming up around 12:30 on PCR.
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0: Love it. That's Portugal the Man and Feel It Still here on PCR. Now, we have arrived at just before 12:30 and we're ready to go. Have you gargled and you're ready to go?
1: Here we go.
0: We've got loads of live music in the Peterborough area over this bank holiday weekend. You are spoiled for choice, believe you me. We'll start off with today.
1: Yes, so we're going to start off at the Parkway Club, and they've got an Aloha party going on there tonight with Stephen Bull doing vocals and Graham Draper Disco backing him up.
0: Over at the Boulevard Club, formerly the Post Office Club, you can see Broken Heroes.
1: At Fletton Club, it's Potluck.
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1: At the Crown in Holbeach, it's Resurgence.
0: Whiskey Wizards play the Burley.
1: The Sham play the Woolpack in Stangrounds.
0: Blackout UK are at the Ostrich.
1: ELO Eclectic Light Orchestra are at the Shed Tap Room and Deli.
0: Over at Charters, just over the bridge there, you can see Replay.
1: Sean Clifford is at the Broadway Club.
0: Crown in Lincoln Road, New England, has the Junk Puppets tonight.
1: Now, at the Queen's Heading Nassington, you have Francesca Freeman, and she's there with her band Fire and Spirit.
0: OK, at Bijou in the city centre, Ben Martin plays there tonight.
1: Now, at Tallington Lakes this afternoon at 2 o'clock, you can see Lee Klingon.
0: OK, 4 p.m, a bit later, the Harrier. Over in Paston and Gunthorpe has Tom Stone.
1: Now, the Tipsy Cow, the new one in Cowgate at 8 o'clock tonight, is Lee Klingon when he's finished doing the Tallington Lakes.
0: He's on tour, obviously. The Lime Tree, ahead of their big Sunday gig, has Sephia and Peaky Blinders there tonight.
1: Now, there is a mini truck fest going on in Newborough today at Agri Parts, and they have got both Broken Heroes and Squadron there today.
0: That's Saturday. Now, Sunday, let's start off with Barnwell. Over at the Montague Arms in Barnwell, from 6 p.m. on Sunday, you can see the famous Unknowns.
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1: Now, the Shed Tap Room and Deli, from 3:30, they have Diva Sunday with Delia and Malcolm. And then in the evening on Sunday, from 6:30, they've got Free Soul Sister.
0: The very popular Tom Stone is in Yaxley at the Duck and Drake from 3:30 tomorrow afternoon.
1: At the Pack Horse in Northborough from 3 o'clock tomorrow afternoon, you've got Steve Strawhead.
0: Now, the Lime Tree making a real success now over in Paston. The Lime Green Festival starts tomorrow from 1 p.m. It's wall-to-wall bands over in Paston at the Lime Tree. You've got Rough Justice, A Little More, True British Mayhem, Phoenix Alchemist, Squadron, Tribal Misfits and Filthy Contact, all playing at the Lime Tree all afternoon and into the evening.
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0: Golden Pheasant in Eton has Francesca Freeman and Fire and Spirit.
1: At the Ostrich Inn at 5:30 p.m. tomorrow, it's Black Dog Murphy.
0: Now, the Buttercross has two gigs at 3 p.m. They have Tash and Co. And at 6 p.m, Rahman Cole.
1: Now, the Black Bull in Whittlesea at 3 o'clock tomorrow afternoon has Reggie Ray.
0: Lee Klingon, once again, is at the Deeping Caravan Park from 5 p.m.
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0: Charters at 3:15 in the afternoon has Rough Justice.
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0: Our friend Tommy Philpott is at the Burley from 3 p.m.
1: Now, moving on to Bank Holiday Monday. Here we go.
0: You lucky people.
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1: At the Wishing Well and Dyke from 3 o'clock, it's Side by Side.
0: Charters at 3 p.m. has Dependent Variables appearing in the garden.
1: And at the Broadway Club at 12:30, it's Mandy Riley.
0: Well, there you go. And we've run out of backing music as well. It's so long. So if you haven't got something there that tickles your fancy, you don't really want to go out, do you?

0: jazz, Harry Styles music from a sushi restaurant. Very original, isn't it? Okay. Can I just wish you a happy Wednesday, anniversary?
1: Thank you so much.
0: It's 21 minutes to one. It's Saturday with Keith Clare. Now, our friends at Neame Valley Railway got special things on over the bank holiday. They've got the Freedom Travel Ticket. They've got plenty of things, and you need to go onto their website to see it all. But the thing that attracted me was the Freedom Travel Ticket, because you can get on the train, say, at Wansford or wherever it is, and you can move about all day. I know it doesn't go to different cities or anything, but it's all through the Neame Valley.
1: Well, it is. You can go through the Neame Valley, but you can get Ferry off by Pursuit, Ferry Meadows. You can get off at Orton Staunch. It's called something else now, but I'll call it Orton Staunch because that's what it is. You can get off in the centre of town as well. So all of those places on and off all day.
0: Yeah, absolutely. So that Freedom Ticket is really well worth it if you make a day of it. And in this weather, you can sort of do a little bit of shelter, a little bit in the open air and what have you. Even go to Ferry Meadows and get on the boat and do all the transport.
1: Get on one of their swans. They've got some swan boats, haven't they?
0: Oh, have they?
1: Yeah, swan boats.
0: Have they got any babies yet?
1: I don't know. But I can report. Now, charters, yes.
0: Yes.
1: Unusually, hasn't happened before, but charters has got two swans that are nesting, because swans mate for life, don't they?
0: Sure.
1: Now, they've called them Hoisin and Pancake.
0: There they go.
1: So anybody that knows that East is a
0: well, I want to do a quick shout out to all Werrington people. George and Mildred, the two swans in Cuckoo's Hollow, they have nested. And I think they've got seven.
1: Oh, we've got five at Charters at the moment. Wow. And I went past on, I was there on Wednesday night, and a mummy swan was on the nest at the time. And one of the local businesses has brought some big crash barriers and put round it so people can't disturb them.
0: No, it's lovely,
1: but
0: isn't it?
1: They've got a camera on and everything at Charters, and they're doing regular updates. But there's quite a big following of Charters, quite a local, week-on-week following at Charters. And Hoisin and Pancake are causing quite a bit of a stir.
0: It's down at Charters, all right. It's PCR, your local station, playing the greatest songs of all time and quite a lot of new stuff. Here's Nate Smith and Bulletproof.

0: Status Quo. We had the culmination of a race around the world the other day.
1: Yes. In my mind's eye, the best bit of television has been for yonks.
0: And didn't it show some beautiful scenery?
1: Amazing things. And I watched the reunion one afterwards, how they filmed it. But big up to Joe and Kush. I mean, I wanted them to win from the very beginning.
0: I thought there were some lovely couples.
1: Lovely couples.
0: Well
1: done
0: to them.
1: Well done to them. But brilliant TV.
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0: Stevie Wonder. It's PCR FM. It's Saturday with Keith and Claire. On the way, Chris Holland. He's back after a week off.
1: Yes, he had now, a birthday treat.
0: He had a birthday holiday, didn't he? So get this. He works on a farm. He goes on a holiday and goes to Clarkson's farm.
1: Well, Busman. Someone obviously knows him.
0: Busman's holiday comes to mind. That's it from us. We're off for a couple of weeks now, aren't we?
1: We are indeed. And Skip will be covering for us for the next couple of weeks. So have a good couple of weeks and we'll be back at the beginning of June.
0: Yeah, we'll look forward to that and enjoy the sunshine. Mm. Give us another clap there. Goodbye.

That's Olivia Dean. That's Man I Need playing on PCR. Ah, it's 8 minutes after one on this Saturday afternoon. Hello, good afternoon. I'm just getting settled, just getting sorted. Bear with. Hope you're okay today. Many thanks to Keith and Claire. Back in a couple of weeks. And here we are on this glorious day. I've got a new idea for a drinking game. Drink responsibly, folks. Basically, you put on the TV and you put on the radio, and every time somebody mentions it's hot, you have to take a drink. And then that could work. Everyone will be hammered. Mind you know, we don't get it often, so we need to embrace it, really, don't we? I think so. Yeah, of course we do. Hope you're okay today. You had a nice week. I'm looking forward to the bank holiday. Half term as well for many. So kids are off too. And it's going to be nice, isn't it? I mean, what they say, Monday is going to be proper scorchio. It's going to be busy down the coast. Woo! We're planning a coast run for a bag of chips tonight. Gah! I think it's going to be heaving down there. Mr. Whippy's going to be buying himself a new car next week. It's going to be one of them. Anyway. It's World Turtle Day today, just in case you're celebrating that. Just want to give that a little mention. I know lots of people do get involved on World Turtle Day, so that's nice. May the 23rd. What have we got today? Loads going on. Do keep it here if you can. We're going to try and keep the music with a nice sort of summery theme, just to, I don't know, make you wear your hat at a jaunty angle and put a skip in your step. That's what we're going to do. Couple of brain teasers for you. We've got Mikey Clark from ESP joining us in about 20 minutes with his three recommendations over the next 7 days. Chat to him soon. And then, of course, let us not forget, as well as a load of other stuff, we're going to be doing our potentially award-winning feature. The non-stop half hour will be back between 3:30 and 4 today. Loads and loads of summer bangers to play. Some proper tunes, spelt C-H-O-O-N-S, because that's how you do it apparently these days. So, yeah. All that and more. Keep it here. It's PCR.

0: Nobody to Love. That's Sigma plays on PCR. Highs today 26 degrees, tomorrow 28, Monday 32. Lordy.
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0: John Cicada, Just Another Day, plays on PCR. Just two more opportunities to go to the new theatre and see the show that's there this week. It's called Caroline, all about the the whole Radio Caroline era from the 60s. It's a good show. It's really recommended, this one. If you're looking for something to do tonight, I would recommend that. It's on this afternoon, 2:30, and also at 7:30 this evening, last performance of that. So it does cover the whole journey of Radio Caroline, and they play a lot of the music of the 60s, which works really well. It's brilliantly done. All the cast on stage actually play the instruments as they're acting out the piece, which seems really bizarre. It's quite a unique thing, but you know what? It really works. And not only do they play the instruments, they also play each other's instruments. So there isn't just like one guy who plays the bass guitar, or one guy who, plays those instruments. Next song, they will all be playing different instruments. So I guess when you audition for that role, not only did you have to be able to sing, act, dance a little maybe, but also play pretty much every musical instrument that there is. I don't know how they do it, but they do it extremely well. It's a really good show if you're interested in the whole story of Caroline. What was the movie? It was The Boat That Rocked, wasn't it? A few years ago. Based on that story, with a little bit of a sort of love interest thrown in as well. But again, it works really well. Good show. So a couple more chances to see that at 2:30 this afternoon, and then 7:30 tonight.
1: PCRFM.

0: It's PCRFM playing Gabrielle and Dreams. It's exactly 1:30 on this Saturday afternoon, and now seems like a good time to catch up with my old chum, Mikey Clark from ESP Magazine. Hello, good afternoon, sir.
1: Hello, how are you?
0: I am well, thank you. Phew, what a scorcher, eh? What a scorcher.
1: I know. I hope you've got aircon in that studio.
0: We have got aircon here. We're very, very lucky. But it's lovely, isn't it? And I know everyone harps on about the good weather when it is nice, but I think we should be allowed to, because it doesn't happen often, does it, really?
1: Yeah, you know, I'm one of these people drawn to it. And when it does get too hot, I try my best not to moan, because like you say, you don't know how long it's going to be around for.
0: No, we certainly don't. I have heard a couple of people whinging already. I've had a couple of whingers, like, oh, don't like it hot like this, don't like it hot. I thought, well, you know, we've had to wait months. It's been a really long, not particularly cold winter, but miserable and dull and dreary. So, you know, it is actually quite nice. And especially over a bank holiday, that never happens.
1: I know.
0: Ever.
1: I know. I love it.
0: Roads are going to be packed, though. You know, anyone's going to be going down the coast. Anyone and everyone, they're going to be going down the coast tomorrow for the day, or tonight for the sunset at Hunstanton. It's going to be heaving, but you know, it's all part of it, I guess.
1: All part of the fun. And speaking of driving as well, I just want to thank you for something very quickly.
0: Oh, go on.
1: A bit random.
0: Yeah,
1: so I was just in the car about 10 minutes ago, and then me and my son were listening to PCRFM, obviously.
0: Cool.
1: And you mentioned my name. My son got very excited.
0: Did he?
1: And when we got out the car, the neighbour was in the garden, and he was like, my dad's going to be on the radio. So you've got me some brownie points. Thank you for that.
0: Well, it's always nice to hear from one of our listeners. Oh, so you're cool all of a sudden, are you?
1: It won't last long, but I'll take it for as long as I can get it.
0: Enjoy it while you can. Right, so three things that you would recommend we do over the next 7 days. What you got?
1: So, first of all, I would highly recommend, with this weather, getting on the water, quite literally. There's a couple of aqua parks. There's one near Whittlesea and there's one in Rutland. And I did this a couple of years ago, and honestly, it's cemented in my top 5 days of all time.
0: It's really?
1: Highly recommended. And for those that aren't quite sure what the aqua park is, it's basically inflatables on the water, so you've got slides going into the water, like trampolines. It's great fun.
0: Sounds it. I mean, and also obviously with it being on the water and it being hot, the two kind of go together quite well. It's quite limited, you know, for this to be popular, because it's so weather dependent, but perfect at the moment.
1: Yeah, I do.
0: So there's one in the Whittlesea one I know about. I drive by that. That's Mahusif, by the way. That's really big. And there's the Rutland one as well, which I guess is similar. I think I've seen some images of that. It's a similar sort of size. But yeah, that they're going to be so popular over the next week, with it being half term as well and sunny. Two together is going to work really well. Like that. Okay. What else we got?
1: So next Saturday at the new theatre, kids are going to love this. And obviously it being half term and everything, Justin Fletcher is going to be performing. And for a kid, I'm pretty sure that must be like an adult seeing someone like Michael Jackson live or something like that. He's a legend in his own right.
0: He totally is, because I suppose he can't use the name Mr. Tumble, because that's probably owned by the BBC, is it? I don't know, but he doesn't go by that, but he's a bit of a national treasure, isn't he?
1: He is. We need to protect him at all costs.
0: I think you're right. He does come across as a genuinely, really sort of lovely, caring sort of guy, and kids really do gravitate towards him. I think he's got that skill of being able to communicate with children really well.
1: Yeah, 100%.
0: And he's in town on Saturday, is he?
1: He is. So next Saturday, get your ticket. There's still some left. And yeah, like I say, it's going to be a big deal for a lot of kids.
0: Yeah, totally agree. Totally agree. Like that. Okay. And finally, what you got?
1: And finally, another hidden gem that's right on our doorstep, but I don't think enough people know about it. And I've mentioned this a few times on the school run, and people will often go, oh, where's that? It's criminally underrated. It's called Forest Facility. And they have got so many activities, I was about to say, under one roof. It's all outside, so you can connect with nature. But it's where they do the rat race obstacle course.
0: Oh.
1: So you can actually do the entire, I think it's like 3 or 4K obstacle course. And they've got like something like 200 different obstacles. It's great.
0: Wow.
1: But they've also got an underground escape room. You can drive miniature tanks as driven by KSI.
0: This is so cool. I love this. Did you say an underground escape room as well?
1: So it's in like an underground bunker. And yeah, it's great. And they've got zip lining. It's all outside. And just, it's the perfect week for it. So definitely get online, check it out. Forest Facility. And it's right on our doorstep over in Stamford.
0: Is it Forest Facility? Is that right? Am I saying that right? Forest Facility. And it's near Stamford, is it?
1: That's right, yeah.
0: That sounds really... And do you know what? You're totally right. I really didn't know anything about this place, but you've sold it proper well there. And did you say miniature tanks?
1: Yeah, so I think it's one of the newer things that they've started doing. So it's... I saw a video recently that they posted, and bless her, this kind of like elderly woman was driving one, and she was living her best life. She looked so happy. But yeah, they've got a bit of everything there.
0: Well, you sit inside these things. They're not like radio controlled toys.
1: No. So you actually sit inside them. Your head's poking out at the top, and they've got like a little miniature course that you take. It looks great.
0: I love that. I love that. I just want to drive a miniature tank.
1: Right, you know what? Let's make it happen. We'll use our contacts. Let's get you in one.
0: That sounds so cool. I'm sure they haven't got like an active, you know, gun on the top, because that'd be ridiculous. But just the thought of it. I've got this picture in my mind after you said, of this sort of dear old lady just in this little sort of tracked machine sort of driving. Yeah.
1: Living her best life, honestly.
0: Yes, and just having the best time ever. Yeah. Brilliant. Love that. That is such a good idea. So, reminder again, because I just want to push this, because I think, did you say Forest Facility? I guess, obviously, you search it up, it's online, website there, and all the info's there, and it's sort of near Stamford, you said as well, didn't you? So,
1: just a 10-minute drive outside of Peterborough, really close, and so many people are yet to know about it.
0: Superb. Mikey, again, your work here is done.
1: Always a pleasure.
0: You've come up with some real little gems there, which is absolutely superb. Thank you so much for your time. I guess because you're... How old's your lad now? Is he...
1: He's seven.
0: Oh, staggering. Okay, so you've got your hands full next week as well, obviously, because you've got half term, and it's always hard to find things to keep these people entertained, isn't it, day after day?
1: So,
0: good luck with that, and thank you very much for your time, and hopefully we'll catch up again next weekend.
1: Sounds good. Cheers,
0: Chris. Cheers. See you later. Bye.
1: Bye.
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0: Gray. That's called Sports Car, plays on PCR. 20 minutes to 2, Saturday afternoon. 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

0: Another thing that's going to be super popular is, of course, the Lido over the next few days into next week. And they're going to have some celebrations next weekend to celebrate their 90th year. That is crazy. 90th birthday celebrations. And there's going to be loads going on, starting on the Friday going through until the Sunday. There's going to be some special nights. I think one of the nights they're doing a midnight swim. That'd be so cool, literally, with it being warm overnight, certainly currently in the moment. Is it going to be nice next weekend as well? It's certainly going to be hot all week, isn't it? So, yeah, there's going to be some live music going on and other events as well as the midnight swim. Starts on Friday. Loads of celebrations throughout the weekend. If you want any info on that, just check out the Vivacity website.
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0: Pitbull and Kesha. 8 minutes to two. After the update, by the way, we will be tipping our hat in the direction of one of the best power ballads ever made of all time. There's a claim. Claim indeed. But I will stand by it. And I think I'll be surprised if you don't agree. But you might not agree. And that's perfectly okay. Because we just celebrate some of the brilliant songs from the 80s that we maybe don't hear quite so much anymore. These really big power ballads. End of the night tracks. And I've got a really, really good one to play you. About 10 past. Two, something like that. Before that, though, we need to do a brain teaser, don't we? I've got a little simple riddle for you here. Have a think over this one, and we'll do the answer just after the update. Short and sweet. What is the answer to this? The more you take, the more you leave behind. The more you take, the more you leave behind. What am I talking about?
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Got the non-stop half hour between half past three and four. I nearly said two and three. It's half three and four. Later. Going to sound great in the sunshine. It's because I'm just getting it ready now. I have to do it well in advance. It has to be timed, you see. It has to be timed just right. And I always get it wrong. But the music will be good. I promise. News is next on PCR.

0: So how you going with the brain teaser then? It's short and sweet. The more you take, the more you leave behind. What am I talking about? What are we referring to? Have a think over that one. And the answer's coming up after the update, and that's next on PCR.
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3: from the Sky News Centre, two enhanced EU border checks have been paused at the port of Dover after huge queues built up. Some passengers had been waiting to get through for almost 5 hours. That's reduced to around three now. Young people are part of an anxious generation whose ability to work has been damaged by their reliance on screens. That's according to a former health secretary who's behind a review into the numbers of young adults who aren't in education, employment or training. Alan Milburn's interim findings will be published next week. Our political correspondent Lucy McDate says this investigation is significant.
4: The big takeaway is finally making that link between social media use, smartphone use and young people being out of work. Milburn expected to say in this interim report out next week that this isn't a generation that are faking it, this is a generation that needs more state support.
3: Today could be the hottest day in May on record if temperatures surpass 32.8 Celsius. There are amber heat health alerts in place across the Midlands, East and South East England. Hull City's team bus has been damaged ahead of today's championship playoff final at Wembley. A window was broken after objects were thrown at the coach. Hull's players are preparing to face Middlesbrough for a place in the Premier League. Their original opponent, Southampton, were kicked out of the match for spying on rival teams. These Hull fans aren't fazed by the change.
5: We've obviously been preparing for a completely different squad, but I think we'll be fine as we are.
6: I feel like we've both had the same amount of time to train. I feel like it's going to be an even game and one goal will decide it, I reckon.
3: Premiership champion Celtic go for a record-extending 43rd Scottish Cup title this afternoon. They're hoping to avoid an upset against Dunfermline in the final at Hampden Park. And Sir Jeremy Hanley, who chaired the Conservative Party while John Major was Prime Minister, has died at the age of 80. His family say he died yesterday at Torbay Hospital after a short illness. That's the latest. I'm Cam Hall.
7: PCR weather.
0: Get a bus through that one. Blimey. Okay. Weather for today. I mean, I don't really need to go on about this. It's going to be blooming hot. 26 degrees is your high. Down to 11 tonight. Tomorrow, 28. Down to 12. But Monday is the one everyone's looking at. Highs of 32.
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0: Reminds me of the Fast Show sketch. Scorchio! Just everywhere. Scorchio! It's nice though. It's PCR. 3 minutes after two.

0: How did you go with the our little brain teaser? Set this just before the news. The more you take, the more you leave behind. What we're talking about?
1: Did you get it right?
0: The answer was footprints. Footprints. Yeah. You know what that means, don't you? If you got that right, you do know what that means. Yeah, I know. It means you're proper clever. You are
1: proper clever.

Aerosmith plays on PCR. We'll stay 12 minutes after 2 on this Saturday afternoon in lovely sunny Saturday afternoon. Hope you're okay today. Maybe going into town, maybe getting some stuff for a barbecue later, perhaps filling the paddling pool. It's going to be too cold, you know, when you fill it from the tap. You think it's going to be all right. It'd be freezing. Or maybe you're getting the swing ball out. It's time, isn't it? It is time. Lots of things to do over the next few days in this hot weather. You might be going down the coast later. Catch the sunset. We have the best sunsets near at Sunny Honey, don't we? Just the best. You could be anywhere in the world, but I don't know when there'd be any better than what we get there. Superb stuff. So lots going on, a lot of people out and about. We need to just tip our hat in the direction of a power ballad once again that we like to do on Saturday. Just a memory of a year where they used to just play these brilliant songs. A power ballad has all the right ingredients. It has to be nice, slow start, big build up, and maybe quiet and down again at the end. Throw everything at it, huge production. And I think this one ticks all the boxes. The year, we'll do a couple of clues. So the year is 1984. So we're going back a bit, and I'll do you a lyric from it, and then we'll play a song, and then I'll play the actual song that we're talking about. See if you can work out what this is. I think this was a number one. I'm fairly sure it was. But anyway, this is the line. One of the lines. Hard to pick one that didn't give it away. I think this isn't too hard, to be honest. In my life, there's been heartache and pain. I don't know if I can face it again. I can't stop now. I've travelled so far to change this lonely life. There's your lyric. The year was 84. What song are we talking about? It was Mahusif. And, well, we'll play it next after this. I didn't-

The Killers and Human playing on PCR. 17 minutes past two on this sunny Saturday afternoon. How'd you get on with the lyric then? I don't think it was hard, was it? So the lyric from the song that we're about to play, I think is quite easy. In my life, there's been heartache and pain. I don't know if I can face it again. I can't stop now. I've travelled so far to change this lonely life. That was the lyric from this song. And the year was 1984, as I mentioned. On the telly, he was watching shows like Casualty, Brushstrokes, Lovejoy was on, Blackadder 2, Knight Rider was massively popular around this sort of time. If you was the business in 1984, you'd be driving around, and this is if you was the business, mind you, you'd be driving around in your brand spanking new A-Reg XR3i, and you would be looking good. 1984, A-Reg, that was the year. I remember this, it makes me feel so old. Of course, you didn't have, you probably had your windows down. I mean, there was very few cars with electric windows back then, certainly no air conditioning, and probably no power steering either. But we didn't care because we thought we looked good in back then. But that's what you'd have been driving if you was the business. And maybe if you was going out on the town that night, you might even indulge in a woo-woo or two, which is one of those drinks that even if you really fancied it, you wouldn't dare ask for it because it just doesn't sound quite right. And a woo-woo was vodka, peach schnapps and cranberry juice, massively popular in the 80s. And actually is delicious. But the problem is you just can't ask for it. Fancy a drink, Dave? Yeah, go on then, you old. Oh, go on, get us a woo-woo, will ya? You can't. You just can't do it. Anyway, I digress. What's the song we're talking about? So we've had the memories. We're in 1984. We've done the lyric. This song was huge. It was a number one. Without further ado, of course, I'm talking about this. And what a power ballad it is.

0: come on. Hits the spot. That's one of those songs that got played to death at the time, and then it didn't sort of get played for quite a while. And then when you hear it again, you think, oh, that was a bit tasty, actually. It was a massive number one back in 1984. And maybe, just maybe, somebody will, after hearing that, fancy a woo-woo. Maybe they will. And I'm sure it'll go down a treat on a day like today.
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0: It's Kelly Clarkson. Since You've Been Gone, proper banger that. Don't forget, 30 minutes of back-to-back bangers are going to be played today between 3:30 and 4:00. I've just literally finished loading them in the system. Take a look at that, why don't you? I know, there's a whole bunch of them there, and they're going to sound so good in the sun later. Yeah, proper sunshine tunes. Looking forward to playing those. But before that, in fact, coming next, we have got another controversial top five. I do quite like these. They are controversial, and this week's subject is things that we say we enjoy, but we don't really. Okay, so things that we say, oh, we really like these things, but actually, we don't really. Find out more after this.
1: PCRFM.

0: Harry Styles. It's American Girls. He's on tour now, isn't he? Massive tour. Huge, huge. 23 minutes to 3 on this Saturday afternoon. Okay, let's have... I do quite like these. Controversial top five. These are not my... expressing me my opinions, but they are the opinions of many, so we think they're valid. They may not be the opinions of yourself, which is fine. Five things that we say we enjoy, but we don't really... And number five, gardening. Nobody enjoys gardening. They say they do. They don't. Because you do all the weeding and everything looks nice and they literally grow back the next day. The next day. It just never ends. It's at number five. And number four on the controversial top five of things that people say they enjoy, but they don't really. Going swimming. I mean, it's a nice idea, but it's a bit of a faff. I mean, you've got to go in a changing room with a wet floor. Ooh! It's a bit cramped. Getting yourself all sorted, all flustered. So swimming's at number four. You might not agree with this. That's okay. That's at number four. Number three. Going to see your children in their school play. Oh, come on. They're terrible. Come on. Oh, little Jimmy. What are you playing? Oh, you're playing a fence. Oh, adorable. The nativity play at Christmas. And then your little baby Jesus. Oh, bless. Yeah, so that's at number three. At number two, being invited to weddings. We say it's nice. Got a wedding invitation. Oh, have we? Oh, is it just the evening? No, it's the whole day. Oh, okay. Oh, okay, nice. Got to get the suit. That's not going to fit, is it? Shrunk a bit over the years. Or is it that I've grown? Maybe. You have to get a new suit. Oh, really? It's going to be so hot. Do I have to wear a tie? I don't like wearing ties. I have to wear a tie. I don't normally. It's nice. So being invited to weddings, things we say we like, but we don't really. It might not be true, I don't know. And number one in this controversial top five of things that we do say we enjoy, but we don't really. Number one is going camping. Apparently. Everyone says, oh, do you know, it'd be so nice. It will be so nice. Let's just strip everything right back. Let's go off-grid and let's go camping. Sounds great, doesn't it? It's not, though, is it? Because there'll be no Wi-Fi. And it'll be a really uncomfortable bed or just one of those really thin little mattress things that you roll up. And then you've got to cook on that little gas stove. It just takes forever. And the weather's usually not right. And then when it comes to the morning, you just think, oh, just take me to a hotel. But we do say that we enjoy it, but we know deep down that we really don't. Five things. Do you agree?
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Now, do you remember roller skating at Rollers Roller Rink in Peterborough? This is, what, 89, 90? Long time ago. It's now, well, I think it ended up ADT car auctions. I think it's empty now, isn't it? I think it's just an empty site. Anyway, there is going to be a reunion. If this was your era and you used to go skating 1988, 89, 1991, that sort of time, Rollers was a massive, massive part of the Peterborough scene back then. It used to be heaving. Hundreds more would go skating there at the weekends. They even did all-night skates. And often be 1,000 people or more going around. It was known, I think, at the time as the largest roller skating rink in Europe. It was huge. It was massive. Well, there's going to be a reunion. There is going to be a night put together just to celebrate those times, going back in time. Now, obviously, as it's skating, it needs to be at a roller skating rink, and it is. It's going to be held at Skaters in Wisbech. They, incidentally, ended up with a lot of the flooring when it was removed from the Rollers building. And I think some of the fixtures and the fittings at Skaters are from Rollers. So there will be a real trip down memory lane. This is on Saturday, the 20th of June. Every song played on the night is going to be of that era. Every single song they're saying is going to be a Rollers tune. It's going to be massive. If you fancy it, you can grab a ticket for this. I think it's ticket only. And this is on Saturday, the 20th of June. So back in time for one night only. It's going to be interesting when you think that people that were skating in 1990. I mean, if you was 20 then, you're going to be in your 50s now. So there might be, you know, a few new hips, a few new knees. Maybe not quite as nimble as back then as well. But that doesn't matter. It's all about getting people together and just going back in time for a few hours. So if you fancy dusting off those roller skates, getting a bit of WD-40 on the wheels, getting them all sort of lubed up and ready, drag them out of the attic, see if they still fit, and see if you can still do it. This is on, like I say, 20th of June, Saturday night. If you want to grab yourself a ticket, it's available from the Skaters website. So this is a special reunion night for everyone that used to go to Rollers in Peterborough.

We need to set the next brain teaser to the answer after the update at 3, and this is what it is, this one. What is the lowest number you can spell without using the letter A? Lowest number you can spell without using letter A. What's the answer? Coming up.

0: So the teaser, the lowest number that you can spell without using the letter A. Have a think. Answer coming up after the update at 3, and that's next.
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3: From the Sky News Centre at 3, Hull take on Middlesbrough in the Championship playoff final later this hour after a week of controversy over Spygate. Our sports editor Joe Rawson's at Wembley.
4: The atmosphere at Wembley is building ahead of the richest game in football. £200 million in promotion to the Premier League at stake for the winners after the most controversial week in Football League history. Southampton thrown out for spying on opponents, and it's Middlesbrough who face Hull City today. These Borough supporters say it's been a roller coaster week.
5: Gutted on Tuesday, and then we're back in, and all of a sudden here we are, and everyone's made the trip down 48 hours notice or whatever, and the whole of Wembley's red now.
6: Buzzing. We need a win because we've been given a second chance.
4: Kickoff is at 3:30.
3: Well, Celtic and Dunfermline are just getting underway in the Scottish Cup final at Hampden Park. Premiership champion Celtic are going for the double. New EU border checks at Dover have been suspended after earlier congestion. Motorists have been queuing for hours during bank holiday weekend build-ups at the port. A former health secretary claims anxiety linked to social media is driving economic inactivity among young people. Alan Milburn's interim report into those not in employment, education or training is due to be published next week. Parts of Britain are hotter than Greece into the Seychelles as crowds flock to parks and beaches to enjoy a heat wave. Multiple temperature records could be broken in the coming days. Nicole Rickett says the giraffes she's looking after at Marwell Zoo in Hampshire are well prepared.
7: With their spots, it's actually where they lose the most heat. So these guys are well adapted to be able to be in the large or high temperatures. But this is probably the kind of temperature that they seem to thrive in. They're a bit fussy about the weather. They don't like the rain. They don't like the wind. So it's probably ideal for them.
3: And four-time F1 world champion Alain Prost reported to have been injured in a robbery at his home in Switzerland. Police say several intruders broke into the property on Tuesday morning. That's the latest. I'm Cam Hall.
8: PCR weather.
0: Well, it's pretty straightforward, isn't it? I think we all kind of know the score by now. Today, well, hot and sunny and dry. There's no rain or anything anywhere. Top temperatures today at 26. The outlook for tomorrow, Sunday, more of the same, reaching 28. And onto bank holiday Monday, 32.
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0: Rita Ora, I Will Never Let You Down on PCR. 6 minutes past three, non-stop half hour today between 3:30 and 4. Half an hour back-to-back bangers, ad-free, non-stop. Got a whole bunch of brilliant songs to play you there as well. Going to be checking out what's happening entertainment-wise at our theatres. Do that in just a mo. Before that, though, how did you get on with the brain teaser? What is the lowest number that you can spell without using the letter A? The lowest number. And it's not that low, the answer. What did you come up with? Did you get it right? The answer was 1,000. It was 1,000.
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0: cause now there's a wolf inside that I dare not try to kill. I can change my path, I can learn his heart, but I cannot change his will. I watch her go on a long cold night. I expect she'll never leave my mind. And I walk round broken, skeptical, hoping one day she'll return to my side.
1: Damn it, Kennedy. That's called Honest, and it plays on PCR at 30 minutes past three on this Saturday afternoon. Hope you're okay today. Maybe you're having a barbecue later. Very nice. That's one thing that us guys kind of do well, don't we? We are very good at barbecuing. We're not too interested in anything that goes on in the kitchen at the rest of the time, but as soon as you light that Barbie, step aside. Just step aside. I've got this. It's great though, isn't it? It's just nice. Okay, a couple of things to watch. Just mention a new movie out, The Mandalorian and Grogu is the new big film. This is a sort of spin-off film from the really popular TV series that was actually very good. There's been a lot of Star Wars spin-offs over the years, some great, some not so good. But I think Mandalorian, probably one of the standouts. So they've done a movie now based on the series rather than usually the other way around. Don't know what it's like, not seen it yet, but that is starting. On the small screen, as opposed to the big screen, you can now rent Project Hail Mary, by the way. So if you didn't catch it when it was on, or fancy seeing it again, great film, so good, so good. That's now available to stream and to rent. And another series that's just started, if you was a fan of Yellowstone, and a lot of people loved Yellowstone, and there's been a few spin-offs from that, actually, from Taylor Sheridan, but this is the one that people are really loving already. There is a spin-off called The Dutton Ranch, and it's all about Rip and Beth, probably the two most popular characters in the show. They've basically gone off on their own. I think they've set up in Texas, I believe, and it follows their journey. I think they're about two episodes in. They release an episode every week, and I think we're two, maybe three in currently, but it is being really, really well received. So if you did enjoy a little bit of the Dutton Ranch and Yellowstone, you are going to really love this. It's called, The Dutton Ranch with Beth and Rip as the two characters. None of the other characters are in it, just these two, but it is strong enough to carry. I've seen the first one, and so far, so good. And Rip is just so cool. He just sorts stuff out, doesn't he? And there's loads of sort of TikTok videos of guys watching this, and after they're sort of like 10 minutes in, they fancy the idea of wearing some bootcut Levi's 501s, maybe getting a set of cowboy boots, a Stetson hat, chewing on a toothpick. And looking good. Maybe I might start riding a horse. I don't know. Anyway, they do it well. So yeah, that's just started. It's called The Dutton Ranch. I think it's on the same streaming service that Yellowstone was. So yeah, check it out if you liked it. You'll enjoy. It's good stuff. Taking a look at the theatres in just a sec. Some live entertainment if you fancy a little bit of that. Keep it here. It's PCR.

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0: Zara Larsson plays on PCO. Lush Life. Non-stop half hour is just, 6 or 7 minutes away. We have got half an hour of non-stop bangers coming up. Going to sound so good in the sunshine. If you're going to be out in the garden, just stick us on and crank it up. It's all coming up. Okay, just before that, though, quick roundup of some of that live entertainment in our theatres over the next week or so. Let's start with the Cresset. Quick mention for Wednesday, Wednesday the 27th at the Cresset. Paul Young is going to be there. Yeah, Paul Young and his show. So I had to just check the dates there. I thought I got the wrong. No, I haven't. It's right. It's the 27th. Yeah, that's absolutely perfect. Yes, on Wednesday the 27th, Paul Young will be there with his show, which he's calling Songs and Stories. That's on at the Cresset on Wednesday. Just moving on, Thursday the 28th. They've got a brilliant show. If the kids love dinosaurs, they are going to love this. Teaming up with a natural history museum. It's called Dinosaurs Live. Now, I'm fairly confident there won't be an actual T-Rex there. There might be sort of, you know, puppet versions of these things when they say live. You know what I mean. Anyway, with a natural history museum, it's called Dinosaurs Live. It's at the Cresset on Thursday the 28th. So if you've got someone in your family that just loves dinosaurs, they're so popular with kids, aren't they? They're going to love that show. Dinos Live, that's on Thursday the 28th of May. They've got their comedy club on Friday the 29th. And then also on Friday, a show called Foreigner's Journey. It is the music of Foreigner, tribute acts from them, and they're going to be obviously taking you on a musical journey of all the hits and memories of the music of Foreigner, and that is on Friday the 29th of May on at the Cresset. Over to the new theatre, two more performances. Well, one is underway right now, their last performance of Caroline the musical. That is tonight at 7:30, your last opportunity to see that. It's a great show if you're looking for something to do tonight. It's really good. Music of the 60s, brilliantly well acted, tells the story of obviously Radio Caroline, but it's done in a really good way, and they do a brilliant show. So I would recommend that if you're looking for something to do tonight. Caroline the musical, last performance, 7:30 tonight at the New Theatre. Friday the 29th of May, Birmingham Royal Ballet will be in town with their show on Friday the 29th. And we did mention this earlier on Saturday. This is going to be so popular, by the way, if you've got kids that like Justin Fletcher. You know, he was known as Mr. Tumble, but I don't think he's allowed to say that because that's a BBC thing. But anyway, he is touring with his show. What a brilliant entertainer that guy is. And he is coming to town on Saturday the 30th. So this Saturday, week today, the show is called A Time to Rock. Justin live, and he will be in town on Saturday. Just a quick throw forward, just to wrap up, at the New Theatre on the 4th of June, they've got another one of these shows. They did this before, and this is so good. It's called Murder Trial Tonight. And what it is they set up this sort of jewellery, sort of courtroom situation, and you, the audience, are basically the jurors, and you have to make the decision whether you think the person was guilty or not. It's brilliant fun. It's really good to do. I think you click on a QR code during the interval saying whether you think they're innocent or guilty, and each party present their case in like a courtroom environment. They've got the judges there and the barristers there. It's all done brilliantly well, and they tell this story, and you have to decide whether you're going to send him down. So it's a really good fun thing. So Murder Trial Tonight, it's called. The story of this one, it's a different one to last time. It's called Death of a Landlord, so you can go along and decide whether you think they're innocent or guilty. It's a really good fun thing. And that is on Thursday the 4th of June, so I thought I'd give that a mention. But of course, if you want to know any more about any of these shows, just check out the websites.
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Latricia McNeil, Ain't That Just The Way, playing on PCR. Well, look at the time. It's just gone 3:30, so that can only mean one thing between now and 4. All aboard. It's the non-stop half hour. We've got 30 minutes, well, nearly, of back-to-back bangers. PCR FM. And we're off.

It's a strong start to the non-stop half hour. Lionel Richie dancing on the ceiling, getting us underway, sounding great in the sunshine. Okay, what's next? It's only this. What an anthem.

There we go, from The Greatest Showman. Of course, it's a real guilty pleasure film, that one, isn't it? It's just a mug of hot chocolate. It's a big cozy blanket. So let us continue.

He's still out there, you know. He's still gigging, still sounding great, and still looking superb. Because he's not a young man. What a brilliant song. Billy Ocean and Red Light spelled danger. Okay. Let us continue. There are no rules, you know, on the non-stop half hour. Not musically, anyway. We go all over the place. And that's a good thing. Mind you, there is one eensy-beensy rule. And that is, of course, that it just can't stop. And it doesn't.

Brilliant song, Shalimar, second time around on the non-stop half hour. Okay, let's go back in time quite a way to 1967. Blimey.

What a brilliant old tune. Love it. Spencer Davis Group from 1967. That is, I knew that for ages. Good stuff. Okay, right, we continue. We've got 10 more minutes to go, the non-stop half hour. It

MKTO Classic plays on the non-stop half hour. Okay, we continue. Got probably enough time to maybe squeeze in two more. Now, I'm not one to complain. Well, actually, yes, I am. But I have to say, I'm doing this with a knackered mouse today. I know, first world problems and all that. But it is a bit of a pain in the backside. Because look, doesn't work. I'm flying slightly blind. But we'll get there, I'm sure. I blame those pesky House of Fun guys. I'm sure it's their fault. Everybody.

Big songs on the Non-Stop Half Hour. Do you remember this one? Sydney Youngblood. If Only I Could plays on the Non-Stop Half Hour. Time for just one more. What a sunshine tune. Crank this one up. Gets us to the news at four. Then it'll be the Retro Radio Show with Andy Henley coming up next. After this, on PCR.

Stevie Nicks and Rooms on Fire. Quick, get the Trumpton lads out. Hello there, I'm Andy Henley. This is the home of the hits. Thank you for tuning in. We are the Retro Radio Show, and have we got some treats for you today. Oh yes, turn your radio up and enjoy the music we've got over the course of the next couple of hours. Coming up this hour alone, we're heading back to school for another school day's challenge. We're doing geography today, so good luck. That's coming up towards the end of the hour. Before that, though, we've got another mixtape classic, which we're going to add to our collection. Oh, and if you love 12 inches, we've got a great one coming up in around about 10 minutes' time. We're fading to a colour, that's all I'm going to say. And our Lost TV theme tune in the next hour. An American programme today, which hasn't been on for a little while. So check out our website, which is retroradioshow.co.uk. Enjoy the music, the memories from a time when chances are you're probably searching Friends Reunited for long-lost friends and chatting to people on MySpace.

0: Address to the haggis. Fair fire on a sunsy face. Great chieftain o' the puddin' race. Up in the moor ye take your place.
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Betty Davis Eyes, Kim Carnes, and before that, Jilted John and Jilted John. This is Andy Henley. This is the Retro Radio Show. Thank you for listening today. We're heading back to a time when it was fun to ride bikes and you did it without a battery. Climbing trees, building forts, and also constructing go-karts from old prams. Those are the sort of memories we love on the Retro Radio Show, and we always love it when you share your memories with us. And if you got memories from the past, things which aren't around anymore, then share them via our website, which is theretroradioshow.co.uk, and we'd love to hear from you. Right, coming up very soon, we've got a mixtape classic. Heading back to school for the School Days Challenge before the end of the hour as well. But every so often on the Retro Radio Show, we like to delve into our 12-inch collection and play you something you may not have heard for a while. How about this from Visage, Fade to Grey?

0: It's the Retro Radio Show on PCRFM. I'm Andy Henley. We're looking for your retro recalls, things that you remember from years ago, which aren't around these days. 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

It was classed as very futuristic, very digital for his time. Kraftwerk, 1981, that was in the charts. And the model, I definitely would have been putting that on a mixtape back in the day. Maybe you would have done it as well. So what would you put on the ultimate retro radio show mixtape? Tell us what you would put on it, and we may well add your choice to the mix. We are compiling the ultimate. I don't know if we're going to do C60 or C90. Could even do a C120, but they do tend to split. Do you remember the C120s, which used to split? It's almost like wasting your time putting stuff on one of the 120s, wasn't it? Anyway, what would you put on a retro radio show mixtape? Get your suggestions through to us via our website, retroradioshow.co.uk, and we could be playing one of your favourites very soon. Heading back to the 60s, do you know the same person wrote this song as wrote the theme tune to Crossroads and Neighbours? Talking Tony Hatch, Jackie Trent, this is Petula Clark and Downtown. When you're

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1: 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All right, play it nice and cool, son. 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

SOS Radio Show, Gene, Jeannie, David Bowie, and before that, Downtown, Petula Clark. You know, we're heading back to a time when chocolate bars seemed bigger. Oh, and speaking of chocolates, heading back to the time when the milk tray man would be delivering his special parcel. It's called breaking and entering now, isn't it? And speaking of Cadbury's, heading back to a time when Cadbury's were making Smash. Remember the Smash aliens? Get your memories through to us via our Retro Radio Show website, retroradioshow.co.uk, and we could be sharing some more of your memories a little bit later on. Funny how, this is Airhead, and then the School Days Challenge next.

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0: This is Andy Henley at the Home of the Hits. This is the Retro Radio Show, and every week we like to send you back to school for the School Days Challenge. Test the grey matter. Can you remember what you were taught at school? Chances are it's probably in the back of your mind somewhere. You may have forgotten over the years, but we like to try and bring it back to the front of your memory. And today we are on the subject of geography, and I want to know which river runs through the Grand Canyon. The river runs through the Grand Canyon. Now, there's no need to contact the show because we've got the answers coming up in around about 6 or 7 minutes' time. Just a quick warning, though, if you've been getting these consecutively wrong over the last few weeks, we are talking going down a grade, all right? Going down a class. If you get it right, then you're safe. So we've got the answer coming up in around about 10 minutes' time.
1: School Days Challenge.
0: And from the film of the same name, this is Arthur's theme. Christopher Cross.

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0: Be Redleys and Wake Up Boo. In the next hour, our Lost TV theme tune. It's an American detective show this week from the late 70s, possibly early 80s.
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0: It was very fashionable for its time. But before that, we need to give you the answer on the School Days Challenge. And this week, we're approaching the subject of geography. And good luck with this one. As I said, your status in your class depends on it. Get it wrong today and you're going down a set, okay? Get it right and you're safe. So, no copying. Which river runs through the Grand Canyon? The answer I wanted was the Colorado River. If you got that one right, give yourself a pat on the back. You're safe. Get it wrong? Oh, dear me. Serious conversation. I'm going to be sending a letter home because we are looking at maybe going to a different class. May just give you one more chance for next week, though. It's Retro Radio Show. Oh, we're almost through the first hour.
1: School Days Challenge.
0: But not before we've heard from Martha and the Muffins. This is

Sessions, This Old House. Retro Radio Show. Do you know that song was number one in 1981? It wasn't the original version of the song, though. It's covered many years before that by Rosemary Clooney. Stevie took it back to number one, though. I was Shakin' Stevens, real name Michael Barrett. This is the Retro Radio Show. I'm Andy Henley. It's the home of the hits. Thank you for listening today. Where have you been if you've only just turned us on? We've been here for a whole hour, dishing out the hits, one after another after another. And if you'd like to hear the show again, or if you've missed the first hour and you'd like to hear that bit, then head down to our website, which is retroradioshow.co.uk, because if you go there, you can just press the listen again button and you can hear the show from the start, whenever you want to, anytime, day or night. So we very much invite you to do that. So coming up this hour then, we've got another mixtape classic. Looking forward to this one. And I am also looking forward to this hour's 12-inch version of a well-known song from the mid-80s this time round. And we're heading back to the past with our Lost CV theme tune and American Detective Show. All that and stacks more between now and the end of the show here at the Retro Radio Show. I'm Andy Henley. What day of the week is it? I don't care, but I need to tell you, I don't like Mondays.

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Baby Love, Diana Ross, and the Supremes at the Retro Radio Show. I don't like Mondays before that. Boomtown Rats from the end of the 70s. This is the Retro Radio Show. Thank you for listening today. When you're going to school, chances are you're probably playing hopscotch. You may have gone to school on your roller skates. Wimpy was the home of the hamburger, and BP garages were giving away free Smurfs. Those are the sort of things. They weren't slaves. They were just little plastic things. I just want to point that out right from the very start. This is the Retro Radio Show, so get your memories through to us. If there's anything you'd like to share with us, things which are around in the past, which you don't get to see too much of these days, then let us know via our websites. Okay, coming up very soon, S Club 7. Gonna play you T-Rex as well, and our Lost TV theme tune, It's an American Detective Show. More details about that coming up very soon, but not before we've heard some advice from Tears for Fears. For the young at heart.

0: It's the Retro Radio Show on PCR FM. I'm Andy Henley. We're looking for your retro recalls, things that you remember from years ago, which aren't around these days. 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

Would you put that on a mixtape? That's this hour's choice. And if you wouldn't, then tell us what you would put on it. We are compiling the ultimate retro radio show mixtape, something which you would have recorded back in the day. Remember those days where you would just record songs off the top 40 on the radio? You wouldn't record the DJ, you just record the songs and only the songs you like, and then you put it onto a cassette. So you had a documented record of the top 40 minus the DJ. So those are the sort of things we're looking for, something which you may have put on a mixtape back in the day. Would you have put Hot Chocolate, Tears on the Telephone on there? I mean, they gave us lots of other things, you know, like You Sexy Thing and lots of songs. But yeah, Tears on the Telephone, interesting choice there. This is Andy Henley at the Home of the Hits. Thank you for listening today. And we've got stacks more songs to come, including The Carpenters coming up very soon, from a time when your pocket money could buy you a comic. Chances are now, if you're buying a comic today, it's about £3 or £4, aren't they? And of course, don't forget those great big comic annuals which you get at the end of the year as well. This is this hour's 12-inch from the

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1: And this week, our star prizes include a dining suite, a television and music center, a pair of watches in gold quartz, the two-door family car, and a selection of bicycles. 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Which will they choose? But now let's meet the man with the questions and the money. Nicholas Parsons.
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T-Rex, 20th Century Boy, New England before that, the 12-inch version, Kirsty MacColl. If you're walking down the retro high street, chances are you could be looking in B-Jam window at something Frozen or Comet if you wanted something electrical, Foster's Menswear, or even Littlewoods. Do you remember the Littlewoods catalogue? Those are the sort of memories we love to share on the Retro Radio Show, and we got plenty more to share every week. And coming next, the Lost TV theme. Awesome.

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0: Now, I'm looking forward to playing today's theme, and I must admit, in the last hour, I kind of got ahead of myself. I said this was around in the late 70s. Actually, it ran between 82 and 88, and it lasted for 7 seasons between those years. The show is about 2 New York City police detectives who lead very different lives. Christine Cagney and Mary Beth Lacey. This is the theme tune to The Great Cagney and Lacey on the Retro Radio Show.

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1: It's the Retro Radio Show on PCRFM. I'm Andy Henley. We're looking for your retro recalls, things that you remember from years ago, which aren't around these days. 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

That's a Cure and Friday. I'm in love. And now it's time for me to head off back into the 21st century, back to a time when there's songs on the radio I don't even know the words to. Hope you've enjoyed the last couple of hours. Heading back to a time when chances are you could be buying some new technology like the box disposable camera. Do you remember those little cameras which came in cardboard boxes? CB radio. Doorbells which didn't have cameras. Oh, and speaking of cameras, one-hour photo services. That was speedy delivery back in the day. Those are the sort of memories you love on the Retro Radio Show. Thank you for listening today. If you've got memories you'd like to share, then please do so via our website, which is retroradioshow.co.uk. Next week, I've got another School Days Challenge. Also, another Lost TV theme tune, more 12 inches, and more mixtapes. Stay groovy. And I'll leave you with this from Billy Ocean. Get out of my dreams, get into my car. See ya. Okay, we got the hint. Bye. I just love the end of that Crossroads bit.

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2: From the Sky News Centre at 6, Hull have won promotion to the Premier League after a dramatic finish to the Championship playoff final. Joe Rawson reports from Wembley.
3: The Tigers are back in the Premier League thanks to a late winning goal from Ollie McBurney. The Scotland striker who missed out on a spot in their World Cup squad was there to turn the ball home from inside the six-yard box. Borough unable to make the most of their opportunity after replacing Southampton in the final following the Spygate saga. They will be a party on Humberside tonight. Full-time at Wembley, Hull City 1, Middlesbrough 0.
2: Celtic have claimed a 3-1 victory over Dunfermline in the Scottish Cup final at Hampden Park to secure the double. Martin O'Neill's side followed up last weekend's dramatic triumph over Hearts as they pipped them to the Premiership title. Elsewhere, French authorities have scrapped new EU border checks at the port of Dover to try and ease long queues. Passengers faced fingerprint and biometric scans, which led to five-hour wait times. Parts of Britain have been hotter than Greece into the Seychelles as crowds flocked to parks and beaches to enjoy the bank holiday heatwave. Temperatures have gone above 30 degrees Celsius for the first time this year. Donald Trump's indicated the US and Iran are getting a lot closer to finalising an agreement to end the war. The president made the comments to an American TV network as reports claim Tehran and mediator Pakistan suggest some headway's been made. His top diplomat Marco Rubio seemed positive as he spoke to journalists in India.
4: There's been some progress made. Even as I speak to you now, there's some work being done. There is a chance that whether it's later today, tomorrow, in a couple days, we may have something to say. But this issue needs to be solved, as the president said, one way or the other.
2: And a 52-year-old Essex van driver has been handed a criminal conviction for tooting his horn to catch a friend's attention. Jamie Spence was caught by an officer outside Braintree train station last December. That's the latest. I'm Cam Hall.
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6: Hello, welcome to the final edition of Acceptable 80s. This is your last ever edition of the show. And as always, we are going to take you back in time. It's going to start at 1980 in just a second. And by the end of the hour, we will have reached 1989. After a year on air, it's time to close the curtain on Acceptable 80s, but the show will continue in a much smaller form, which I will explain about very, very soon. Let's get today's show on the road then. A couple of 12-inch mixes on the way for you as well. Let's begin at the start of the decade.
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6: 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Fern Key.

Jack and Stevens rocking and rolling his way to number one back in 1981. Before that, from 1980, Liquid Gold and Dance Yourself Dizzy. Bit of a... Jack and Stevens rocking and rolling his way to number one back in 1981. Before that, from 1980, Liquid Gold and Dance Yourself.

0: coast to coast and do the Hucklebuck. Said it right that time. 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
1: 1982.
0: Here's a track that often gets mistaken at the beginning for Boney M's Rivers of Babylon. Don't know why, sounds nothing like it. And this version that I'm taking here has quite a unique ending to it, which we'll get to at the end of the song. Number one, 1982, 70s, the Goombas.

0: as number one in 1982. For some weeks, actually, the Goombay Dance Band and Seven Tears. Now, this song is supposed to fade away at the end. You know, like the songs do, fade away into nothing. The version that I have here, for some reason, the fade isn't there, and they just kind of stop singing. You can actually hear them in the recording studio at the end of this track. And because I'm so good to you, and this is the last show, I'm going to let you hear this. It's not how it's supposed to sound. It should be fading about now. And in just a second, they're just going to stop singing. No reason. See, there you go. That was not how it was supposed to end at all.
1: 1983.
0: Let's continue then onwards and upwards with Acceptable 80s on your favourite station. 1983, here's the Eurythmics for you.

0: 1983, the Eurythmics getting to number one in the UK charts with Sweet Dreams.
1: 1984.
0: And let's do a 12-inch rewind for you then. The full 12-inch mix of a classic song. Here come the Weather Girls. It's one of those big party anthems. It's Raining Men, which is a lot more painful than Hailstones, I can tell you. Yeah, one of those bad boys landing on your head, you're going to know about it for a while. Enough of that. So here we are, the first 12-inch rewind on today's show. Here come those Weather Girls.
2: 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Uh-huh. And have we got...

Your first 12-inch rewind from the Weather Girls. It's Raining Men. 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Right now, though, from 1984, here's Rockwell featuring Michael Jackson on lead vocals. And Somebody's Watching Me right here on Acceptable 80s.

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1985 on Acceptable 80s, Bruce Springsteen. And Dancing in the Dark. This is Paul Baker, and these are your Acceptable 80s. Let's do a second track from 1985 for you right now. Here's Go West. We close our eyes.

0: take you all the way back to 1985 on Acceptable 80s today. That is Go West, and We Close Our Eyes. This is Paul Baker. Are you ready for another 12-inch rewind?
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0: Let's do this for you then. Here's Diana Ross and the full 12-inch remix of Chain Reaction.

It's Freddie Mercury, even. Freddie Mercury from 1987 and The Great Pretender. Before that, Back to the Future, Huey Lewis and the News with The Power of Love. Second track from 1987 for you right now, covering Ken Booth's Everything I Own, his Boy George on Acceptable 80s. Enjoy. You might like this.

1988, Rick Astley and Together Forever. Before that, from 1987, Boy George and his version of Everything I Own. Do you know what? We're nearly at the end of the last ever acceptable 80s. What are we going to do? Well, I've got to say a big thanks to everyone for listening over the last year or so. Acceptable 80s will continue in my brand new show coming very soon. Check out the station's website for more details. It will be a short three-song feature. And there will be more details in the future. In the meantime, for the last ever Acceptable 80s, I'm going to leave you at 1989 with Madonna.

Welcome, welcome. This is The Get Down. My name's Eddie Nash. This is PCR FM and I'm here till 9 o'clock. Thanks for staying with me and we're going to start with an absolute classic.

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1: Welcome, welcome, Peterborough. How you been? How's your day been? What you been up to? Let me know. All you have to do is contact me or send me a message on the app. Hopefully you've downloaded the app by now. And send me a message and I'll give you a shout out.

0: 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I absolutely, absolutely love playing this to everybody. The reaction is amazing.
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1: You know we like to get funky on a Saturday evening. Welcome, welcome. We're in the second hour playing you some of the funkiest stuff this side of the River Neen. This is the Get Down, Eddie Nash on PCR FM.

Welcome, welcome, Peterborough. How you been? How's your day been? What you been up to? Let me know. All you have to do is contact me or send me a message on the app. Hopefully you've downloaded the app by now. And send me a message and I'll give you a shout out.

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1: The next tune coming up is going to be the long song, the last one of the evening. All you need to do if you want to listen back is download the app, go onto the schedule, click on my name, and you'll be able to download it to your phone, to your laptop, and listen to it whenever you want to. Thanks very much for listening. My name's Eddie Nash. This is The Get Down, and now this is the long song.

That's the Kinks and their Plastic Man welcoming you along to the sounds of the 60s. 3 hours worth of the great hits and some of the obscurities from that super decade. And around about 10 o'clock, we'll be also having a look at some of the records that everybody was racing out to buy this weekend back in 1962. In the meantime, if you thought the 3 Degrees were just a 70s sensation, then here's one to prove you slightly wrong.

The year was 1965, and that was the Three Degrees, hardly recognisable as the Three Degrees, but it was the Three Degrees, just releasing their very, very first single, and that was called Gee Baby, I'm Sorry. Made number 80 in the US of A, number 14 in Canada, and here's a really great classic from 1966.

That's Bob Lind, and the song that he wrote all by himself called Elusive Butterfly, and it was a great big hit on both sides of the pond, making number five here and in the US of A as well. The original of this song had five verses and an instrumental section and lasted for over 10 minutes. Wow. Now, if you're a kid in the mid-60s, you will definitely remember this tune.

That's Don Spencer and the theme to the TV show Fireball XL5, which was created by the husband and wife team of Jerry and Sylvia Anderson. Now, in the 60s, everybody loved their instrumentals, so here's one that did particularly well for the Shadows called Rhythm and Greens.

Never quite sure whether that was an invitation to eat up all of your sprouts and your cabbage. The Shadows, who apart from being Cliff Richard's backing band, had many top 10 hits in their own right during the 60s. Now, here's... Never quite sure whether that was an invitation to eat up all of your sprouts and your cabbage. The Shadows, who apart from being Cliff Richard's backing band, had many top 10 hits in their own right during the

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And that must sit very, very near the top of my top five all-time favourite records, The Supremes and Reflections. And that was the very first record I ever heard in stereo, and I heard it while working on a radio station out in Bahrain during my tour out there in between 1968 and 1969, and it just blew my tiny mind. Now, here's a band that had a great big hit singing about cathedrals, and then followed it up by singing about London Underground stations.

That's the new Vaudeville Band chatting about the Finchley Central Underground Station. Now, do you remember the time when London and England were the fashionable places to be? Well, it so influenced Roger Miller that he actually went and sat down and wrote a song all about it.

Oh, what terrible rhyming, and very, very cringeworthy, wasn't it? But had so many of those cliches that Americans had about the UK back in those days before cheap and available air travel. But it was a great hit in the era of the singing 60s. In the US, it made number 8. Now on Sounds of the 60s, we've got some bubblegum with the Crazy Elephant.

That's Crazy Elephant and their one big hit here in the UK. And they were a band of session singers put together by the Cats Nets Cats, the same production team that created the Ohio Express and the 1910 Fruit Gum Company.

Fontolabas, and you may remember that she had a huge great hit here in 1965 with a song called Rescue Me, and evidently somebody did, because that was the follow-up to Rescue Me, and it was called Recovery. Time, I think, for a bit of country crossover here on Sounds of the 60s.

Bit of envy there by a guy who really wants to be Richard Corey. That's Simon and Garfunkel in a 1965 song from them, based on the 1897 poem of the same name from Edwin Arlington Robinson. And that was required reading, evidently, in English classes while Paul Simon and Arthur Garfunkel were students at the Forest Hills High School in New York City. So, taking us into the break now on Sounds of the 60s, here's Joe South.

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That's Bob Dylan from 1965 and Positively Fourth Street. The song's title actually doesn't appear anywhere in the lyrics. Thought I'd just put that in just to remind you. And there's been very, very much debate over the years regarding the significance and the whereabouts of the Fourth Street mentioned in the title and who the person or group is that is addressed in the song.

That's Petula Clark and possibly her biggest hit here in the UK, the Tony Hatch composition Downtown, had made number one in the US of A and number two here in the UK. Now here's a song that you might find very, very familiar.

Rain and Tears, that's Aphrodite's Child, and if it does sound a touch familiar, then it's probably because of the singer Demis Roussos or Vangelis, both of whom would become very, very famous in their own rights during the 70s and the 80s. Now, on Sounds of the 60s, here's a little song that always leaves me a little bemused.

Never ever quite understood why they were apart for so long before we got the idea of phoning the woman just to find out that she'd had her number changed. I think I would have reacted slightly more like another song with this theme, but from the 60s, The Supremes and Nathan Jones. But after the long spell of silence from him, she got fed up and kicked him out.

That's Anita Harris having a go at the Mama Cass classic Dream a Little Dream of Me, but she seemed to forget to have somebody introduce her in the song at the beginning of the record. Taking us up to the news now on Sounds of the 60s, here's Elvis Presley, and when we return, we will take a look at all of the top 20 selling singles from this week back in 1962.

0: Johnny Layton and Lonely City, the 20th best-selling single this week back in 1962. John Layton was an actor who became a pop star almost by accident and then became a serious film actor yet again. He was born in Frinton-on-Sea, Essex, and he was persuaded by his manager, Robert Stigwood, to audition for the eccentric record producer, Joe Meek, and the partnership produced a string of haunting, atmospheric hits. His 1961 debut hit, Johnny Remember Me, had reached number one despite being banned by the BBC for its references to the voice of a dead lover calling from beyond the grave. And within a year of his chart appearance, John Layton had largely abandoned pop again for film acting. He appeared in The Great Escape in 1963 alongside Steve McQueen and Richard Attenborough, playing one of the only three characters to actually reach freedom. He then appeared with Frank Sinatra in Von Ryan's Express in 1965. And at number 19, here's a bit of skiffle for you.
1: Oh!

Lonnie Donegan, number 19, and that was his 30th hit called The Party's Over. And the party was very, very nearly over for the skiffle-playing singer. After this number 9 hit, he would have just one more chart entry, Pick a Bale of Cotton, before his time as a pop singer was finished and he faded back into obscurity.

Last week, Eden Kane was number 28. This week, he has the 18th best-selling single in the form of I Don't Know Why. He was born Richard Sarsid in New Delhi, British India, and is one of a remarkable trio of brothers who have all had chart success here in the UK. His younger siblings, Peter Sarsid, had a number one in 1969 with Where Do You Go To, My Lovely, and Clive Sarsid, recording as Robin Sarsid, reached number three in 1976 with My Resistance Is Low. And at number 17, another record that Auntie BBC took a very dim view of.

0: time for a bit of slap and tickle,
1: I'll
0: eh, bud?
1: I'll slap and tickle you in a minute.
0: I'll come out for a bit of snow, eh, darling?
1: Cool, you don't need a shave.
0: Yeah, I know, it's marvellous here,
1: I can't
0: eh?
1: Stop for too long, though. Only 5 minutes, I've got to go.
2: It's up from last week's number 29 to this week's number 17, Mike Sahn inviting a rather young Wendy Richard to come outside. And it was on its way to number one, where it spent 2 weeks. Wendy Richard would later become famous as Miss Brahms in Are You Being Served and as Pauline Fowler in EastEnders. She was just 18 at the time she made this track and was working as a secretary for impresario Robert Stigwood. And according to legend, she was lobbing sardonic Cockney comments across the office during the recording session, and Stigwood had the bright idea of putting her on the record. She was paid just £15 for the session and did not receive a recording credit.

Danny Williams, he's down at number 13 this week with The Wonderful World of the Young. And last week's number 13, well, that's just up one place to this week's number 12.

Akabilk, along with his Jasmine and Stranger on the Shore. And at this point, the song had already spent 26 weeks on the chart and was still going strong. Akabilk was a Somerset-born clarinetist with a bowler hat and a waistcoat, and he'd written the piece as the theme tune for a BBC children's television series, originally calling it Jenny, after his daughter. He lost two fingers in a farming accident as a teenager and taught himself the clarinet while serving in the Army Detention Centre, using the clarinet he found in a storeroom. This record also holds the accolade of being the very first British

Just outside the top 10 best-selling singles this week, back in 1962, we had Billy Fury and Last Night Was Made for Love. He was born Ronald Wycherley in Liverpool and was often described as Britain's answer to Elvis Presley. He had the same smouldering looks, the same instinctive sexual stage act, and the same ability to reduce teenage girls to screaming hysteria. He suffered, though, from serious heart problems throughout his life, the result of rheumatic fever as a child. His doctors repeatedly advised him to stop performing, and he repeatedly ignored them and died of heart failure in 1983, aged just 42. So now let's see what the 10 most popular singles were this week.

Brian Hyland had a 9-place leap up the charts this week to land at number 10 with Ginny Come Lately, and would go on to peak at number 5. He was just 16 years old when he had his very first hit, Itsy Bitsy Teeny Weeny Yellow Polka Dot Bikini. Do you remember that one in 1960? It was a novelty record, and then spent loads of time trying to lose the stigma that comes with such records. This track, Ginny Come Lately, was part of that campaign. Hyland would have his biggest hit, ironically, in 1970 with a cover of Sealed With A Kiss, which he'd actually first recorded back in 1962.

0: That's a non-move at number 9 for Jimmy Justice and When My Little Girl Is Smiling. Jimmy Justice, aka James Little, was from Carshalton in Surrey and was known as Britain's Benny King on account of his soulful voice, which was unusual, especially for a white, young British singer.
1: Got any bits and bobs of old jewellery you don't want anymore? Then remember,
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And at number eight, yet another non-mover, this time for Dal Shannon. He had his very first hit in 1961 with Runaway, a record that reached number one on both sides of the pond. Shannon struggled badly with depression and alcohol throughout his career, and his songs were full of lost love, betrayal and loneliness, giving them a psychological depth that was unusual in the early 1960s.

We're up to the number 7 slot now, and it sees Brenda Lee dropping down 3 places in our top 20 best-selling singles this week in 1962 with Speak to Me Pretty. She was enormously popular in Britain, perhaps even more so than in America, and she was nicknamed Little Miss Dynamite, as she stood just 4 foot 9 inches tall, yet possessed one of the biggest voices ever in pop music. She started performing professionally at the age of 11, and by 1962, aged just 17, had clocked up 6 years in the music business.

Last week, they were at number 3. This week, the Shadows are down to number 6 with Wonderful Land. They had been number 1 for 8 consecutive weeks earlier on this year, the longest run at the top for any record in 1962. The Shadows were one of the few British acts to successfully operate both as a backing band for Cliff Richard and as a chart act in their own right. And at number 5, here's Adam Faith.

As You Like It, and people did like it because they got it to number 5 this week for Adam Faith, aka Terence Nellum Wright. He had broken through in 1959 with What Do You Want, which reached number 1 and launched a string of his hits characterised by a unique pizzicato string arrangement devised by his musical director, John Barry.

Kitty Lester writing her love letters at number 4 this week. Now that's a dead art, isn't it? Who these days writes letters, let alone love letters? Kitty Lester was born Rivoda Frierson in Hope, Arkansas, the same small town that would later produce President Bill Clinton. She went on to become equally famous as an actress, most notably playing Hester Sue Tahune in the long-running American TV series Little House.

Cliff Richard, he's got the third best-selling record this week back in 1962 with a double A-side, Do You Wanna Dance and Looking Through the Window. And at number two, that's last week's number one.

0: Well, last week it was number one. This week they're down to number two. Bee Bumble and the Stingers there and Nut Rocker. It was a rock and roll adaptation of the March of the Toy Soldiers from Tchaikovsky's Nutcracker Suite. Classical music given a reverent, thumping treatment that classical purists hated and teenagers loved, and the BBC wanted to ban. Until they saw sense. It was re-released again in 1972 and again reached number one, making Bee Bumble and the Stingers the first ever act to top the UK charts with a reissue of exactly the same recording 10 years on. So, time, I think, to reveal the best-selling single this week back in 1962. And at the top of the show, we played another of his tracks, which was number 16. Well, he's also at number one this week. He being Elvis Presley.
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3: From the Sky News Centre at 11, Donald Trump says a deal to end the war with Iran only needs to be finalised and the Strait of Hormuz will be opened. The US president's posted on social media saying he's held a number of very good calls with regional leaders, including Israel's Benjamin Netanyahu. Pakistani negotiators and Iranian officials have been working for days on securing a ceasefire. Our US correspondent James Matthews says pressure was mounting on the president to secure a deal.
4: The pressure of time has created a context in which Donald Trump has to make the break. The business of the Strait of Hormuz and the impact on the global economy, it's killing him in the polls, it's killing him on the economy.
3: French officials have temporarily relaxed enhanced border checks on drivers boarding ferries at the port of Dover. Some motorists were caught up in delays of up to 5 hours because of the new biometric and fingerprint system. The UK has battled through the start of what could be record-breaking heat this bank holiday weekend. Temperatures exceeded 30 degrees Celsius in southeast England earlier, with forecasters warning of similar conditions tomorrow. A 23-year-old British man has been killed while fighting for Ukraine. Anton Redfern died in the eastern Donetsk region 2 weeks ago. To sport, and Ollie McBurney's late winner at Wembley sealed a 1-0 win for Hull against Middlesbrough and sent them back to the Premier League. Both sides were hoping to return to the top flight for the first time since 2017 in the Championship playoff final. Middlesbrough were reinstated in the competition after Southampton were kicked out for spying on them. Manager Kim Hellberg admits the whole Spygate saga was difficult to deal with.
5: It's been tough. It's been draining emotionally, but there's no excuse. Hull scored a goal today, and again, you have to congratulate them.
3: Meanwhile, Premiership champion Celtic have claimed a 3-1 victory over Dunfermline in the Scottish Cup final at Hampden Park to secure the double. And Britain's George Russell has secured pole position for tomorrow's Canadian F1 Grand Prix. That's the latest. I'm Stevie Schillinglaw.
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That's Elvis Presley and Good Luck Charm, which had knocked Nut Rocker off the top spot this week, making it Elvis' second UK number one of 1962 and his 10th overall. By this point, he'd scored more UK number ones than any other artist in history. Well, that's just about it for our examination of the top 20 selling singles this week, back in 1962. Next week, the Sounds of the 60s TARDIS will be taking us back to 1963, and we'll be taking a look at what everybody was rushing out to buy.

That's the Monkees and Pleasant Valley Sunday. It was written by Jerry Goffin and Carole King and inspired by their move to West Orange, New Jersey, and named after a street there called Pleasant Valley Way, and describes Goffin's dissatisfaction with the ways of life that go on in the suburbs.

That's the Mojos and a self-penned hit from them called Everything's All Right. It would become their very first hit and become the biggest of three hits they would have, picking at number 9. Anybody fancy a quick drive?

That's the Beatles from their album Rubber Soul, and Drive My Car, which according to Paul McCartney is an old blues euphemism, and I'll let you work out exactly what for.

0: Vivi Sands, here in the UK, Madeline Bell had the hit version of Picture Me Gone, which I've got to say was par for the course for poor old Evie Sands, who must rank as one of the most unluckiest artists ever having recorded some of the greatest songs during the 60s, only to have other people record them and pep her to the charts.
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The Marmalade, reflecting on their lives and reflecting back. I've got to say that indirectly I ran into the Marmalade a couple of times while I was on the road doing mobile discos during the late 60s, early 70s. Now, on Sounds of the 60s, we've got one of the most controversial records ever to come out of the 60s.

Barry McGuire and Eve of Destruction, written by P.F. Sloan. Its controversial lyrics caused it to be banned by some American radio stations, claiming that it was an aid to the enemy in Vietnam. It was also banned by Pirate Radio Scotland and put on a restricted list here by Auntie BBC. And still, it got to number 3 here in the UK.

Steely's Crow, Pictures of Plastic Men, their very first hit here in the UK and very, very different from the 12-bar blues that they would become famous for. Here's Benny Hill and a bit of a comic song.

0: A shy young maid has took a room down at the village inn. Her bedside light is oh so bright and the curtains oh so thin. At 9 o'clock she enters her room, at 9:30 she sleeps. Lord Clarendon walks quickly on, but naughty Samuel peeps.
1: Oh, we know it's right, it's in black and white, but it's all written down in his diary.
0: I went to rent a lady's house, she handed me the key. She said it's to be let as it stands, with all that you can see. And are you to be let with a house, said I in a very saucy tone. She said I'm not to be let with the house, I'm to be let alone.
1: Oh, we know it's right, it's in black and white, and it's all written down in his diary.
0: Squire Pitt locked his wife in her chastity belt, then climbed upon his horse.

0: of a duke born halfway up a wall.
1: And we know it's right, it's in black and white, and it's all written down in his diary.
0: Last Thursday morn, my wife gave birth to a lovely baby boy. As the doctor took me to see them, my heart was filled with joy. When he said he's got your husband's nose, my wife looked quite surprised. She said that may be, but

Dionne Warwick can reach out for me, and here on Sounds of the 60s, we're reaching out to one of the most weird and wonderful pop songs of the 60s, the content of which caused some controversy in the time. See if you can figure out what the lyrics are all about.

joys and broken toys, laughing girls and teasing boys. 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I called it love. I mean, it felt like love. There were moments when, well, there were moments when present. Go out with you? Why not? Do I like to dance? Of course. 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I'd love to. But don't try to touch me. 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That will never happen again. Shall we dance?

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I'm all packed up and I'm on my way, and I'm gonna fall in love. But at the moment, it doesn't look good. At the moment, it will never happen again.

0: The Shangri-Las and past, present and future. And back in the day, an awful lot of people saw that as being about female abuse. But later in an interview, the Shangri-Las said that it was nothing more than a teenage angst after losing their first love.
1: In 2014, a crack commando unit was sent to prison for a crime they didn't commit. These men, David and James.
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Lee Tossie and Get Out of My Life, Woman. And would you believe that we're into the last segment of Sounds of the 60s? And I know I say this every week, but it really, really does take me by surprise on exactly how fast these 3 hours have flown. Tell you what, let's get on with and make the most of the 17 minutes left to us.

Easy Bees, who even at this time of the week already have Friday on their mind. Oh dear, what a shame, never mind. To help us get over that shock, here's one from Gene Pitney.

The year was 1965, and that was Gene Pitney telling us all about his princess in rags. I wonder if he's after a little bit of sympathy. Let's give him a little round of sympathy, should we? Sympathy for Gene Pitney. And talking about controversial records, which we were earlier on in the show, here's another one, this time from the Byrds.

So, why was that so controversial, I hear you ask? Well, everybody thought the 10 Miles High were references to drug taking. Now, if you really want to hear a record that's all about drug taking, have a listen to this, our last track on the Sounds of the 60s tonight.

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